0: Hello there, I'm Sean Bindley. The Defence Minister says the September 11 terror attack shaped the world as we know it today, as the world marks 25 years since the tragedy. More than 3,000 people were killed in coordinated attacks across the US in 2001, most of those in New York's Twin Towers. Richard Marle says it was an incident which dramatically altered the lives of so many.
1: It is a day which has completely shaped the world in which we all live now. And my thoughts on this anniversary are very much with those who paid the ultimate sacrifice, both on the day but in the wars since, and those whose lives have been very significantly impacted.
0: The federal government's bill to cap allied health services for veterans at $5,000 will go to the lower house on Monday after it was blocked by the Senate. The opposition, Greens and Independents, joined forces to thwart the legislation. Coalition of Veterans Voices spokesperson John Armfield says he'll be watching to see how Labor MPs vote in the House of Representatives.
2: A lot of MPs have family members that have served and been injured. Some have actually served and been injured in service themselves, but many have a lot of veterans in their electorate and are currently on very thin margins.
0: The AFP is investigating death threats made against Pauline Hanson. One post allegedly features a man calling for the One Nation leader's assassination, while another man has declared he would shoot and kill her. Federal police say they've received a report in relation to the matter. Sydney ferry workers are proceeding with industrial action. The Maritime Union says staff won't check tickets from today until the October long weekend, as a pay dispute with Transdev drags on. Transport for New South Wales maintains ferry workers cannot legally deactivate the technology. Brisbane has recorded the lowest auction clearance rate of any capital city, according to the latest Cotality data. Just 26% of auctions successfully went under the hammer, falling behind mid-sized peers like Adelaide, which had a 36% success rate. Head of research, Jared Berg, says Brisbane's weaker results reflect a growing disconnect between price expectations of sellers and what buyers are willing to pay.
3: When we look at the stronger performance, particularly in Sydney and Melbourne, they've been in this downturn for a longer period of time. They've had more time to readjust, and that's starting to play out in this slightly stronger position. From the lows that they were

0: and MND Australia have welcomed the investment, which will help about 70 Australians each year. Lee Harrison, Air News.
1: The Australian dollar is buying 71.5 US cents. This is Air National News. Australia's first ever regular season NFL game kicks off in Melbourne this morning. Air News' Terry Daniel is there.
2: A completely sold-out crowd of close to 100,000 fans will pack into the MCG this morning to see the LA Rams take on the San Francisco 49ers. The talk around Melbourne this week has been the two different travel strategies to handle the long flight and the time zone changes. The 49ers have been here acclimatising a week already, while the LA Rams arrived yesterday and will be on their way back home after the game. We asked James Daniel, Director of Partnerships for the LA Rams, what was the thinking of their coach.
3: Two reasons for it. The NFL, we're not usually starting at 10:30 a.m. for a kickoff, so players getting up at 6 a.m. not typical, so how do we keep them on the West Coast time zone? Bring them out here, don't even have the chance to acclimatise, essentially stay on that Pacific time. And that's the first step. The second is travelling east is the hardest. Feel that by not acclimatising and staying a week in Melbourne will allow the team to be able to get back LA and continue with great performance and hopefully win again in week two.
2: Terry Daniel, Air Sport.
1: In rugby league, the Newcastle Knights insist they're not content with their dramatic revival this season. Last year's Wooden Spooners have roared back into finals footy under new coach Justin Holbrook. In AFL, Geelong go in unchanged for tonight's semi-final clash with Fremantle in Perth, opting not to recall tall defender Sam De Koning to combat Frio's key forwards. Australian Independent Radio News.
4: Good morning, you're live and local with Jeff McNish on Bunbury 103.7, and this is The Breakfast Show, sponsored by Martin Burns Bedroom Furnishing. Weather forecast for today, mostly sunny day, slight chance of a shower during this evening. The winds will be northeasterly 15 to 20 kilometres per hour, tending northerly 15 to 25 kilometres per hour in the middle of the day, then tending northwesterly 20 to 30 kilometres per hour in the late evening. UV index is predicted to reach 7, which is high. Busselton is expecting 20 today, Harvey 23, Collie 24 and partly cloudy, and Perth 25. Bunbury were expecting 21 today, 19 with showers easing on Saturday up to 6 mil, and then on Sunday 19 in a shower or two, but only 1 mil. Around our capital cities, Adelaide has got sunshine today and tomorrow, 21 today and 24 for tomorrow. Melbourne 16 with cloud clearing today and then 22 and partly cloudy tomorrow. Hobart sunny, 18 today and 19 tomorrow. Canberra also sunny, 21 for both today and tomorrow. Sunshine in Sydney as well, 20 today and 21 for tomorrow. And Brisbane, 23 and a shower or two for both today and tomorrow. And sunny in Darwin, 35 today and 34 for tomorrow. At the moment, we've got 9 degrees in Collie, 13 in Busselton and 15 in Bunbury. 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

Aussie band INXS, of course, Listen Like Thieves. It's at 10 past 8 on Bunbury 103.7. Of course, it's birthday time, 11th of September 2026. And someone who is having a birthday is Lee Creswell, who's turning 65 today. Happy birthday to you from your wife, Janet Lee. Hopefully you have a great birthday today. You celebrate it with the likes of Bruce Doole, who's turning 76, Australian rules footballer. The former backline player with AFL club Carlton played 356 games. His club record of games was beaten in 2002 by Craig Bradley with 375 games. He won their Best and Fairest Award on four occasions, and he was easily recognised by his balding head, beard and headband, and was nicknamed the Flying Doormat. And Chris Brown is turning 48, Australian vet and television presenter and author. In 2024, he replaced Daryl Summers as co-host on Seven's network's Dancing with the Stars Australia. He became well known for the TV program Bondi Vet, which began screening in 2009. And Moby, Richard Melville Hall is his real name, is turning 61, US techno artist and DJ. He made number one in Australia with his albums called Play in 1999 and 18 in 2002. And he had a huge success with the singles Lift Me Up and Why Does My Heart Feel So Bad, which was in 2000. That's the song we're going to play, and hopefully it's not your case with your birthday today. It should be very good. But here's Moby with Why Does My Heart Feel So Bad. He'll tell you. Why does

Moby, turning 61 today. I'm pretty sure his heart will be okay. And also, happy birthday to Lee Creswell, who's turning 65. And if you're having a birthday today, have a great day, won't you? Don't forget also, our football competition is up for grabs. We'll be drawing this on Tuesday next week, the 15th. Double pass to be won to the grand final for the South West Football League on Saturday, the 19th of September. Also coming up, I've got the results to the Collie Preston Network Soapbox public speaking competition, which was held on Wednesday and Thursday at the Lyric Theatre. Fantastic, talented kids from year 3 to year 6. I'll tell you all about that very shortly. Coming up also, some great music for this hour. We've got Frankie Valli and the Four Seasons, Stan Walker, Nico and Vince, The Sunrays and Eagle Eye Cherry singing these songs. Yeah.

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0: Frankie Valli and the Four Seasons and Sherry. It's 21 past 8 on Bunbury 103.7. You awake now, Slade?
1: I'm wide awake, actually, Jeff. I'm raring to go for this fantastic Friday. It's been off for a bit, but we're still going. We're going strong now.
0: Welcome aboard. Hey, listen, I'm going to something really exciting. I've been involved with the Collie Preston Network Soapbox Public Speaking Competition as one of the judges for the last 3 or 4 years. And last Wednesday and Thursday night, last night, we had the final judging. Now, these kids are doing 3 to 4 minutes long persuasive speeches, right? And so I Googled AI and I said, okay, well, what percentage of people in the population are sort of excellent public speakers? What percentage do you think?
1: I want to say at least 25, a good quarter of 100%.
0: 10%.
1: 10% of public, I mean, I'm not a public speaker either unless you count this, but still.
0: It is, sort of, yeah.
1: Tiny percent.
0: So then I asked another question, okay, well, what percentage of the people in the world are involved in competitive public speaking competitions?
1: So it's out of that 10%, I think 5.
0: No, these kids are actually in the 1% club.
1: 1% public speakers. How good is that?
0: In competitive public speakers.
1: Competitive, sorry. Yeah. The 1% club of competitive speakers. That's awesome.
0: I know. It's amazing. Okay, so look, there's schools involved are Dardanup, Boyanup, Bunbury, Dalyellup and Chewett Forest. And the year three winners in third place, Dalyellup, Irina Sokolova was with her topic, why we should play Gang Up. Second place from Chewett Forest was Arena Rad with AI Must Be Banned.
1: Excellent.
0: And the first from Chewett Forest was Zalia Marchant with Why Netball Should Be an Olympic Sport. Remember, these are year three kids.
1: That are all coming up with these topics as well and doing full-on competitive speeches about it, really.
0: Oh, and they were brilliant. In year four, third from Dalyellup was Zoe Powell with Stop Littering. Second from Bunbury was Lily Young-Lin with Books Are Better Than Movies. Good story, that one. And this one was a brilliant one. First from Bunbury, Griffin Collins. Vegemite should be an Australian perfume.
1: I can only imagine how that went.
0: That was hilarious, I have to say. Then on Thursday night we had the Year Fives. And third place from Bunbury was Annie Cowan with The Paralympics and the Olympics Should Be Held at the Same Time, together, that is. Second was Dalyellup, Monique Hawkins with Supporting People with Disabilities. And first from Dardanup was Liam Welsh with Children Should Get More Exercise, which is what I suggested it is. and then in year six we had Chewett Forest, Natalie Rudometkina with Wars Must End. Very powerful talk.
1: Yeah, excellent.
0: Second from Bunbury was Jake Kilpatrick. Bali is the best place to holiday. Couldn't argue against that. But first from Bunbury was Pippa Lanning with Everyone Must Learn to Skateboard. And she put a very convincing case, although I don't think I'll be on a skateboard.
1: Oh, come on. We could see it by the end of the day, you reckon, Jeff?
0: Probably not. And the school that won over all of that was Bunbury Primary School. But congratulations to those students. They were absolutely magnificent. It's great to see them being able to perform so well. And thank you to Melina Cahill from Dardanup Primary School, who's been organising this for the last 10 years. Unfortunately, I think this is the last one that they will have. But wow, what a brilliant 1% club. They are definitely in that club.
1: Yeah, really involved topics there as well. And look at that.
0: Oh, and quite good and very polished, I have to say. Well done to you kids. They're the future. 25 past 8. We've got state news coming up at 8:30.
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0: Here's Nico and Vince with Am I Wrong? 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
1: This is Air News West in Australia. I'm Lee Harrison. A 34-year-old man has been charged over an incident outside a Mandurah shopping centre. Police say he was armed with two knives when he confronted a group of alleged thieves in the car park on Tuesday afternoon. He's been charged with being armed and disorderly behaviour in public. Police are still looking for four other people involved in the altercation. Firefighters have extinguished a fire in an apartment building in South Perth. Crews were called to the building on Mill Point Road around 10:30 yesterday morning. The accidental fire was on a balcony and caused by an electrical fault. We're being urged to take precautions around waterways this summer to prevent a rise in drowning deaths. Latest data from Royal Life Saving Society Australia has found 313 people drowned last summer, which is a slight decline on the year before. Spokesperson Lauren Miller says there are things we can do to stay safe when heading into the water.
2: You know, always supervise children in and around water, learn swimming and water safety and life-saving skills, wear a life jacket when boating, rock fishing or paddling, swim at patrolled beaches, so always between the red and yellow flags, avoid alcohol and drugs around water, and, you know, check the weather before you go out.
1: There were 35 drowning deaths in WA, representing a 5% decrease on the previous year. Turning to sport now, and it's do or die day for Fremantle as they play host to Geelong tonight in a semi-final. Jack Fenwick has more.
3: After 19 wins in a minor premiership, it all comes down to tonight for the Dockers. Win and Fremantle are one step closer to a maiden flag. Lose and a historic season comes to nothing. Judd McVie earns a recall in place of the injured Brandon Walker, while Corey Wagner has got the nod over Nathan O'Driscoll, who's been dropped. The Cats are unchanged. Frio and Geelong have played each other twice this season, with both sides taking a win, but the Dockers have a 2-1 record in finals. The winner of tonight's game will play Sydney in a prelim final next week. Jack Fenwick reporting.
1: East Perth ruckman Scott Jones has failed to have his 3-game ban overturned. It means he'll miss Sunday's blockbuster preliminary final against Claremont and the Waffle Grand Final should the Royals make it. And more than 20 million Americans are expected to tune in to this morning's historic NFL clash in Melbourne. Around 100,000 fans will pack the MCG to watch the Los Angeles Rams take on the San Francisco 49ers. More than 2 million Australians are also expected to watch. This is Air News Western Australia.
4: Good morning. You're live and local with Jeff McNish and Slade Wright. And this is The Breakfast Show, sponsored by Martin Burns Bedroom Furnishing. Slade's got the weather.
5: I sure do, Jeff. Good morning, everyone. And today is going to keep like a good morning because it's going to be mostly sunny all throughout the day, having a slight chance of a shower maybe as we head into the evening. That's because there'll be some showers easing heading into Saturday, maximum of 19 and an expected 6 mils, while Sunday also a maximum of 19 with a shower or two all through. Out. Keeping in the now, it's expected to reach 21 in Bunbury today, following by 20 over in Busselton, Harvey then 23, Collie 24, and last but not least Perth, who's expecting a 25 for Friday. But currently though, things are looking a bit different, 10 degrees lower to be fact. Collie is sitting on 13 at the moment, while Busselton on 14, and here over in Bunbury, we're on a nice 16.
4: And here's the Valentines with Every Day I Have to Cry. I hope that's not the case for you.

0: Every day I had to cry. Do you know Zsa Zsa Gabor?
1: Zsa Zsa Gabor. That is an awesome name, but I don't think so.
0: No, I wouldn't think you would. She's an actor. She's passed away, of course, since then. But she married 9 times.
1: Oh, 9 times. Well, there you go. That's a...
0: Yeah. And she used to have this fantastic saying. She said, "I am a marvelous housekeeper." Yeah, she was. Every time I leave a man, I keep his house.
1: And all 9 of them too. Look at that. That is awesome. What was? How do you say her name? Getting Zsa Zsa.
0: Zsa Zsa Gabor.
1: How good is that?
0: Married 9 times and obviously has 9 houses. It's Dan Walker with Black Box. Listen out for that cue to text in.

0: Wow, Jeff, do you hear that? It's getting close.
1: I know, isn't it?
0: Oh, it's excellent. The Southwest Football League Grand Final is on Saturday, the 19th of September at Hands Oval. And we, here at 103.7, have two times double passes to be won, which entitles you to be in the seating area at the new Grandstand General Seating Area. All you have to do to be in this draw to win one of those two double passes is text your full name to 0448 057 916, and that's literally it. You can be in the draw that will be drawn on the 15th of September, which is this upcoming Tuesday during the Lunchbox Show.
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0: John Lennon with a relevant question, whatever gets you through the night, especially Friday nights. It's 14 to 9 on Bunbury 103.7, and this is The Breakfast Show, sponsored by Martin Burns Bedroom Furnishing, Big Yellow Building at 185 Blair Street. What have you got there for us, Slade?
1: Well, something a bit fun, Jeff. It's a bit different too. Exploring stepping into self-trust and letting go of past versions of yourself, this is Perth artist Leah McFetridge. Her new song is Feeling Grown, and here it is now on Bunbury 103.

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1: Seniors Bonanza Bingo will be live on Sunday 20th of September at the Commercial Sporting and Recreation Club, Simmons Street. 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Doors open at 10:30 a.m. with eyes down at 12:30 p.m. sharp. 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

0: The sun rays. I live for the sun. Hey, what's happening this weekend?
1: Oh, Jeff, you're going to love this one. Tomorrow, the 12th of September, the Philharmonic Southwest Orchestra is returning with Symphonic Rock, the ultimate mixtape, an electrifying night of rock classics performed by a full symphony orchestra, live rock band, and powerhouse guest vocalists.
0: Yeah, and that symphony orchestra has got 60 people in that group.
1: Never realised how much 60 people is until you see them all together.
0: Yeah, what are they playing?
1: Oh, they're playing many hits all the way through from Nirvana and Kate Bush to Led Zeppelin and In Excess, plus more. It's bigger, bolder and louder than ever. So last year did sell out, but there are still tickets now. So please book these tickets straight away. For more tickets and venue information, contact Breck and see them today.
0: Go online, book the tickets, don't miss out. You'll be sad because they are running out. Here's Soft Cell with Tainted Love at 7 to 9.

0: 4 to 9. Thank you for joining me for breakfast. Thanks again, Slave.
1: Thank you again, Jeff, for having all of us on this fantastic morning.
0: Yeah, I'll be back again on Monday between 6 and 9 and we can share some great music and breakfast. Steve Ingram's in after 9 o'clock to join Slade and they'll keep going with the good music.
1: Hooray.
0: And Peter Eisenhammer's away today, so Josie's coming in for the Lunchbox Show. So plenty of live and local. Look, have a great weekend. It's going to be fantastic weather-wise and let's hope the Dockers managed to get through tonight. Yes. That's a big one. Save tonight for the Dockers is Eagle Eye Cherry.

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1: Hello there, I'm Sean Bindley. It's 25 years since the September 11 terror attacks. More than 3,000 people died in the 2001 tragedy, including 10 Australians. Channel 7's Mike Amor was in New York at the time. He says it was harrowing when the Twin Towers came down.
2: You could see the remnants of it. It was quite eerie. And you could hear the alarms of the firefighters, and there were more than 300 of them perished that day. They all had personal alarms on them, and you could hear the squawking of those alarms for the days until the batteries ran out.
1: The US Vice President

0: J.D. Vance has defended Donald Trump's promise to give $5,000 to every adult if the Republicans keep control of both houses of Congress in the midterm elections in November. The bribe would cost over $1 trillion, and its legality is uncertain at best. Mr. Vance denying suggestions it's a bribe that would bankrupt the country.
1: I don't think it's a controversial idea. It's actually the President of the United States saying we're all working together. We're all on the same team. And if we continue to create wealth, that wealth is going to go back to the American people.
0: Federal Treasury is bracing for a potential rise in global interest rates as oil prices climb on the back of developments in the Middle East conflict. There are fears higher energy prices will fuel global inflation, pushing Australia and other economies closer to recession. To Victoria, where an investigation is underway following the death of a cancer patient, while another is terminal after Mildura Base Hospital failed to triage 150 critical paper referrals that were left sitting in files for up to 16 months. Safer Care Victoria officers are attempting to get to the bottom of what happened. Shadow Health Minister Georgie Crozier says the ramifications are huge.
2: Somebody has died. These 150 referrals that were left in a box, when these patients that were not triaged, they were not seen by a doctor, their diagnosis was delayed, has led to somebody dying and possibly other very severe illnesses. We don't know. And that is the tragedy here.
0: The New South Wales Transport Minister says he's watching industrial action by Sydney ferry workers very closely. Maritime union members won't be selling or validating tickets from now until the October long weekend. The union locked in a dispute over pay and conditions with the private operator Transdev. John Graham calling on both parties to come to the table.
3: People have got a right to ask for appropriate pay and conditions, but we need a resolution here to keep the public transport system operating smoothly.
0: In our health news, a study has found dementia prevention can't rely on individuals' choices alone. The Curtin University research has found common ways to limit the condition are often centred on things like exercise, healthy eating, and maintaining social connection in older people. Author Dr. Jennifer Dunn says we need to take a more holistic approach.
4: Individual prevention messaging remains really important, but what we're saying, it cannot do all the work alone. That if we want to reduce dementia in the future in Australia, we have to take a broader lens and think about the societal and environmental conditions that can enable people to make improvements in their brain health.
0: This is AIR National News. Finals fever has arrived in the NRL with the South Sydney Rabbitohs to take on the Newcastle Knights tonight. In AFL, Geelong go into tonight's semi-final against Fremantle unchanged. The Cats opting against recalling Sam De Koning. Stopping Luke Jackson is going to be crucial to the Cats' hopes. First-year ruckman Mitch Edwards says he just needs to play his game.
5: Yeah, obviously he's a great player and I love the way he's gone. He goes about his ruckcraft and all that kind of stuff. And yeah, I guess I'll just try and match my game. Obviously I've taken lots of learnings from this year versus some good ruckmen, him being one of them throughout the way. And I guess I've just built on that throughout the year. And I just think if I get my game on point, I think it can stack up against his, hopefully. And
0: one change for Adelaide ahead of tomorrow night's semi against Brisbane at the Gabba. Forward Zach Taylor comes in for the unlucky Isaac Cumming, who's been dropped. The Lions have made one change, a forced one with Noah Ransworth coming out of the side through injury. Ty Gallup replaces him. Veteran Dane Zorko says they're prepared to go up against a strong side in the Crows.
6: Who had a fantastic win, got the monkey off the back with their final campaign record over a number of years. So it's going to be tough once again, but we need to be ready for it to be tough. We just can't think it's going to happen for us like it has in previous years.
0: And the NFL match at the MCG between the Los Angeles Rams and the San Francisco 49ers is taking place at the MCG this morning. There was one match yesterday to kick off the season, the Seattle Seahawks recording a 13-10 win over the New England Patriots. Australian Independent Radio News.
7: And a massive good morning and welcome to the morning show, sponsored by our friends over at Arctic Air. You can go find, actually, over in Bunbury. Joined today by now two hosts instead of one. What was last week? Slade Wright, which is me. And over there, who is he? Who goes by the name of?
8: Steve.
7: Just Steve.
8: Well, today I'll be Steve Ingram.
7: Oh, there we go. I was going to say, I did two names. You got to do two names too, right?
8: Yeah, great job last week. Had lots of great compliments. Well done.
7: That was excellent. Thank you so much, though, for allowing me to do it. And then we're back here doing it all again.
8: Absolutely. Look forward to Freaky Fridays.
7: Oh, me too. I was so excited. Now I've got to do it double time this week because we missed it last week.
8: There we go.
7: That's it.
8: Got to make up for it.
7: So let's start with the weather. How does
8: it look? Okay, buddy. Yep, forecast for the rest of Friday. Maximum 21, mostly sunny, slight chance of a shower during this evening. Winds northeasterly 15 to 20 kilometres per hour, tending northerly 15 to 25 kilometres per hour in the middle of the day, then tending northwesterly 20 to 30 kilometres per hour in the late evening. The UV index is predicted to reach 7, which is high. Expected temperatures in our region, Busselton looking for 20, Harvey 23, Collie 24. If you're off to Perth, they're expecting 25. Currently it is 15 in Collie and Busselton and 16 in Bunbury. So what's happening around the nation?
7: Oh, wow. It's looking pretty nice, actually, Steve, overall. So starting off with Adelaide, 21 is for Friday and 24 for Saturday. Quite a bit of a jump there. Melbourne's getting lower than that, though, having 16 and some clouds that are decreasing, becoming partly cloudy on Saturday and having a 22. Hobart then 18 and 19 for Friday and Saturday, which just is a nice bit of temperatures all throughout. Canberra having a consistent 21 for Friday and Saturday following. Sydney then 20, a nice 20 for Friday and 21 for Saturday. Brisbane sharing then 23 and having showers and more showers on Friday and Saturday, but a consistent 23 there. And last but not least, now Saturday for Darwin is 34, but Steve, what could you even guess what Friday is, today is for Darwin, what they're expecting?
8: Darwin only has two temperatures and they are 34 and 35. Trust me.
7: And you know why? Because you're right. Because it was 34 tomorrow and then it's 35 today.
8: Well, there you go.
7: That is it. It just seems like summer skies to me.
8: It does.
7: So that's it. You're right up to date with all your news and weather. And we're going to kick it off with a song of the same name that just perfectly describes what we're all expecting this weekend, Steve, weather-wise. So here is Who's Who, Summer Sky.

0: Who's Who, Summer Sky, straight out of 1983 to start us off this morning. 11 past 9 it is on Bunbury 103.7, and Steve, we are officially headfirst into the morning show. How are we feeling so far?
1: Absolutely fantastic. Oh, what a gorgeous day outside.
0: It is actually as well. I was surprised. It doesn't seem like there's for the start of spring, there's not a lot of pollen in the air today, so I'm not having any hay fever troubles. It means it's a great day so far. And hey, speaking of what's to come on this great day, fuel prices are coming up in
1: always,
0: short...
1: yeah, we do fuel every day.
0: Yeah, exactly.
1: Very important these days to catch up.
0: Yep. Yeah, just in a short while, as well as the quote that we will be choosing from one of our listeners.
1: Yes, we have. We had a few come in during the week. It was good fun. I enjoyed it.
0: Yeah. This is going to be hard, isn't it? It's going to be hard. I haven't checked them yet. Is it going to be hard to decide?
1: I'm not telling you yet.
0: We gotta
1: let
0: see.
1: The listeners wait.
0: Wait and see. There we go. And speaking of wait and see, you'll be having to see what birthdays and homegrown history we're going to be having for today. That'll be happening just after 10 as well too. So we'll be able to go into a bit after that. And last but not least, the music quiz. Courtesy of Buckingham Quality Butchers, it will be taking place as per usual just after 11. And we're not going to go into detail about what it was just yet because I'm slightly scared of what happened on Monday. So I'm going to see how things go after that.
1: We certainly are. We certainly are. And don't forget, two big games of footy. Well, one big game of footy on tonight.
0: Oh, yes.
1: That's the Dockers playing tonight. And of course, we're giving away tickets and a bit more about that later on.
0: Oh, yes. You've got to listen out for that cue to call.
1: Absolutely.
0: I mean, sorry, or cue to text.
1: Yeah, so that's and that's tickets for the Southwest National Football League.
0: Yes, just to clarify. So there we go. And of course, in between all of this fantastic day, we have to actually play some music as well.
1: We love to play this music.
0: We do. And we've got so much sensational songs lined up, such as this one, to start us off once again. Here's Faith No More with a song called Easy. 1993.

0: And that was Faith No More there, a bit easy with a song called Easy from 1993. 15 past nine it is on Bunbury 103.7. And I'd like to say, or we would like to say, a massive good morning to Terry and the Rusted On Gang working with their horses over at the horse stables right now. They might be listening into 103.7 with me and Steve. So I hope they're having a sensational day today and staying safe.
1: Around horses, you've got to be really careful. Oh, but yes. These guys know what to do.
0: Oh, they know what's up as well. But I hope they all have a fantastic day. That again, Terry and the Rusted On Gang working with their horses. Good morning to the horses as well.
1: Absolutely. Working over, I bet they're tuned into 103.7.
0: Oh, and I bet they're loving these music. I think they're going to love this next song we have lined up. After these, all for the horses, we're going to hear from Sam Smith.
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0: Sam Smith there, I'm Not the Only One. A nice, quieter number there from 2014. It's about time that we get into some fuel prices and seeing what's going on in that sector, because things are looking pretty different.
1: Yeah, they're not getting a lot better, actually. 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
0: That's a lot.
1: 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That's up from yesterday. 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
0: Hey, at least we know about how it's looking at the moment, and even though it does change, we're just taking it as it comes along, you know?
1: Not a lot we can do about it.
0: Exactly, and yeah. We're just seeing how it goes. But hey, the fact that we're able to do that and we're able to report these things to the people,
1: absolutely, is already fantastic.
0: Amazing. And speaking of amazing, we got a lot of amazing songs lined up today as well. I don't know if you could tell by what I was saying to you before. So to cheer everyone up, here is Ballad of Bonnie and Clyde.
1: Oh, wow.
0: This is a good song by Georgie Fame.
1: Yep.
0: And the Blue Flames.

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1: The Kookanup Community Association, together with Harvey History Online, invites the community to step back in time as part of the Harvey Region Heritage Festival. Former residents, newcomers and anyone with a connection to Kookanup are invited to Kookanup Hall, 242 Riverdale Road, on the 13th of September from 10 a.m. to 2 p.m. Come along to share memories, revisit old friendships and discover the stories that shaped Kookanup. 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The Grapevine of Bunbury 103.7. Please do.

0: and a song, Open Fire, Silverchair, 1999. It's 28 to 10 right here, right now, on Bunbury 103.7, and it's about that time in the point of the show that we take a look at a quote for the day. And
1: this
0: is not just a specific quote. Well, it is a specific quote. It's a different kind of quote.
1: That's right, that's right.
0: These ones that we have chosen today have been sent in by you guys throughout the week.
1: Yeah.
0: And we have come, the hard decision that we've been sitting here for the past 10 minutes, tapping our thumbs, trying to figure out which one we could do.
1: All right. So while the listeners have been listening to great music, we've had a look at the, you can go first. There
0: we'll have a go. We'll have it a go. So here is the first one we have up, coming, that came out, or I should say, from Roger on Thursday, now, or yesterday. Now, he sent in this: the moment you accept responsibility for everything in your life is the moment you gain the power to change anything in your life.
1: How fantastic is that?
0: That is sensational.
1: Think about that. That's really good, isn't it?
0: I should take a lot of that in, though, as well. Like, yeah. As most people should as well. So the moment you accept responsibility for everything in your life is the moment you gain the power to change anything in your life. That was, again, coming from Roger just yesterday.
1: Courtesy of Steve Maraboli, in fact.
0: Yes.
1: Now, this one, we've had a few, but I've chosen this one. This one is actually by Kofi Annan, who was the original ex-General Secretary of the United Nations.
0: Ooh.
1: He came up with this quote, and it is, drugs are too much of a problem to be left in the hands of criminals. Think about that. Think about that. So, yes, drugs are definitely too much of a problem. And that was sent in by Richard. Well done, Richard. So if you have a favourite quote that you'd like to share with us, send it in to 0448-057-916. Slade and I will sit here on a Friday morning trying to fight over which one's the best one.
0: Hey, and they're all going to get read out one day eventually.
1: Absolutely.
0: More of them that get sent in, we just have more options to choose from. So we had a fair load to go from today.
1: So just a little something to think about for the day. Eh?
0: Exactly. So yeah, send that in to 0448-057-916 and you could just be like Roger and Richard. Is Dr. Hook now with Baby Make Her Blue Jeans Talk? Do we even do that, Steve?
1: Yeah.

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7: Thanks again to Marvin Gaye, that one was for before. And here's Ugly Kid Joe now with Cats in the Cradle. 18 minutes to 10 on Bunbury 103.7. And be sure to listen out for that cue to call.

0: Whoa, Steve, has the game started already? I thought it wasn't until 10 past 6 tonight.
1: Well, yeah, this one doesn't start till the 15th of September. No, sorry, on the 19th of September.
0: Nice. Because the South West Football League Grand Final is happening, and it's happening real soon over at Hands Oval, like what Steve was saying, on the 19th of September. And we here, Steve, at 103.7, are giving away two double passes, courtesy of the South West Football League themselves. Now, that pass entitles whoever's the winner to sit in the brand new grandstand general seating area.
1: And all you have to do to win, well, this is easy, just listen to Bunbury 103.7 to start with, that's easy. All you have to do to be in the draw to win one of those double passes is text your full name to 0448 057 916. The first two entries going straight into the draw. We'll let you know when you're in there. It will be announced during the Lunchbox Show on Tuesday, the 15th of September.
0: Wow, and that's really just happening. It's all happening now, really.
1: Absolutely. Absolutely. But there are two double passes to give away, so send in your name right now to 0448 057 916.
0: Delightful all the way around. And hey, I want to give a real quick mention that a local family-run air conditioning and refrigeration business is our sponsor, Arctic Air, and they service the Southwest all year round. Now, they're the friendly team, and they are dedicated to delivering the best possible customer experience to you. So especially if you're starting to get in the hay fever business like I am at the moment, it might be a best to go visit them over at Arctic Air today.
1: Absolutely. I tell you what, Slade, Abby May is one of WA's strong women of the Australian music industry. We're delighted to be supporting local music, and here's her single, Love Decline.

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1: Well, out the window, apparently.
0: Absolutely.
1: Into the world, through the airwaves. And speaking about going into the world, you're going to want to head out tomorrow night and grab some tickets to the Philharmonic Southwest Orchestra, who are returning with Symphonic Rock, the ultimate mixtape, an electrifying night of rock classics performed by a full symphony orchestra, live rock band, and powerhouse guest vocalists.
0: I tell you what, they'll be playing Nirvana, Kate Bush, Led Zeppelin, INXS, and more. It's bigger, bolder and louder than ever. Tell you what, get your tickets, go down to the Breck website. It's going to be a fantastic event.
1: And I told that this last year actually sold out, and this far is not from it as well. So if you're going to get some, you want to get them really, really close to it right about now. So yes, go and go check that out online. Now, be sure to remember too that Homegrown History and Birthdays, they're coming up real soon, because we're now, after this last song, officially in the next hour. Here's the Fortunes to finish us off with Here Comes the Rainy Day Feeling Again, which is more than less accurate, because look outside, Steve.
0: Absolutely.
1: Not even close.
0: But it might happen next week.
1: It might, so we'll see you on the weather after the news.
0: Yep.
1: That's about it. 2 minutes to 10 on Bunbury 103.7.

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1: Hello there, I'm Sean Bindley. The Prime Minister has paid tribute to people who lost their lives in the September 11 terror attack in the US on the 25th anniversary of the tragedy. Nearly 3,000 people died in the attacks, including 10 Australians. Speaking in Parliament, Anthony Albanese encouraging Australians to pause and remember.
2: We'll also think about those whose lives were changed forever. All who lived with loss, all who suffered with grief, trauma and sickness, and all who still endure the burden of memories that simply will not fade.
1: Australia's peak housing groups are urging the federal government to reverse its newly passed housing tax reforms. Independent modelling claims Labor's budget reforms will reduce the number of new homes built and increase rent prices. Master Builders Chief Executive Danita Warne says the measures will worsen the housing crisis.
3: We need to be turbocharging investment in housing as opposed to restricting it.
1: Transport officials in New South Wales are hoping the dispute between ferry workers and private operator Transdev can come to an end soon as industrial action continues. Union members won't be selling or checking tickets from today until October as they demand better pay.

0: Opal readers will still be switched on. Transport Coordinator General Howard Collins says they're encouraging both parties to find a solution.
1: They're not far apart, but I think it's a case now of working out what is a fair wage deal, but also make sure the terms and conditions are sorted as well. And we're saying, come on, we haven't had a strike at all on the ferries for the last 12 years. Why can't we get this one sorted as quickly as possible?
0: Meanwhile, police have made a breakthrough in their investigation into a shooting on the New South Wales Central Coast. A 37-year-old was airlifted to hospital after being shot in the hand and body at Berkeley Vale. A 20-year-old man charged with multiple offences, including shooting with intent to murder, while officers seized a pistol during a search at Penrith. A cattle farmer from Western Australia's Kimberley region has taken out the Women in Agriculture section at the state's first Australian Agricultural Awards. Alison Dakin has played a central role in creating Indigenous employment in the pastoral sector. She says she's happy farmers are being recognised.
2: We feed Australia and we do a very good job at it. We produce the most amazing clean greens food, not just meat, but vegetables and grains. You know, it's a fantastic industry. And to see that recognition, it's fantastic.
0: And the spectacle of American football has landed on our shores, with Melbourne hosting the first regular season NFL game on Australian shores. Tens of thousands of fans have packed the MCG this morning. It cost between $10 and $15 million to secure the game, but it is expected to deliver a $300 million economic boost. Victorian Premier Ben Carroll says the game has already paid for itself.
3: Well and truly, this event is just dividends for our hotels, dividends for our pubs, our clubs. Look, everyone is talking about Melbourne, Victoria.
0: This is Air National News. And as heard earlier, the MCG has turned into a sea of red and blue ahead of the clash with the 49ers and the Rams. 9 minutes into the second quarter, and it's a close one. The Rams leading the 49ers 7 points to 3. In AFL news, it's do or die day for Fremantle as they play host to Geelong tonight. Jack Fenwick has more.
4: After 19 wins and a minor premiership, it all comes down to tonight for the Dockers. Win and Fremantle are one step closer to a maiden flag. Lose and a historic season comes to nothing. Judd McVeigh earns a recall in place of the injured Brandon Walker, while Corey Wagner has got the nod over Nathan O'Driscoll, who's been dropped. The Cats are unchanged. Frio and Geelong have played each other twice this season, with both sides taking a win, but the Dockers have a 2-1 record in finals. The winner of tonight's game will play Sydney in a prelim final next week. Jack Fenwick reporting.
0: Brisbane have recalled Ty Gallup for tomorrow's semi-final against Adelaide, the Crows axing Isaac Cumin for the do-or-die final. In rugby league, Newcastle will be boosted by the returns of Dom Young, Tyson Frizzell, Phoenix Crosland and Francis Manulelewa in tonight's elimination final clash with South Sydney. And full-time in the Champions League this morning, Manchester United thrashing Sabah 4-0 at Old Trafford. Australian Independent Radio News.
5: And a massive good morning and welcome to the morning show, sponsored by our friends over at Arctic Air, located in that Picton Road, Bunbury. Joined today by two hosts instead of your usual one, me being the weird one that turns up only on Fridays, which is Slade Wright. And then the gentleman who you're most familiar with, he's here again, and his name is?
6: Steve Ingram, yes. The regular one.
5: The regular one, there very we go. Regular. And now, Steve, I should ask, well, since that it's looking so nice outside, is that continuing on all throughout today?
6: Well, let's have a look, eh? Let's have a look. The forecast for the rest of Friday, maximum 21, mostly sunny day, slight chance of a shower during this evening, winds northeasterly 15 to 20 kilometres per hour, tending northerly 15 to 25 kilometres per hour in the middle of the day, then tending northwesterly 20 to 30 kilometres per hour in the late evening. The UV index is predicted to reach 7, which is high. Expected temperatures in our region, Busselton looking for 20, Harvey 23, Collie 24. If you're off to Perth, they're expecting 25. Currently it is 17 in Busselton, 18 in Collie and 19 in Bunbury. And just quickly for the weekend, tomorrow Saturday, minimum 13, maximum 19 with showers easing. Then on Sunday, minimum 12, maximum 19 and... It starts
5: sunny.
6: With an S.
5: Sunny?
6: Starts from there? No. Shower or two on Sunday. Sorry, mate.
5: Wow. Well, I mean, I guess to be fair, it did start with the yes, but
6: yes,
5: still,
6: it did.
5: So showery, all right.
6: Yeah, very limited. The possible rainfall, 0 to 1 mil, about 60%.
5: Well, we got to enjoy the sun while it's out.
6: Absolutely.
5: We're starting off this hour with a bit of Patrick Hernandez. Born to be Alive, 1979. It's 6 past 10 on Bunbury 103.7.

Born to Be Alive. Patrick Hernandez, that was a great one there from the year 1979. The more you know on 103.7, because I didn't know that that song came out in the 70s. 10 past 10 it is though now, and we're going over to the 2000s now with Wes Carr, Been a Long Time.

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0: Train Vision Vamp. I Want Your Love from the 80s, that one was. Oh, speaking of 80s, it's 18 past 10 right now on Bunbury 103.7. And if you've just tuned in, a massive good morning to you. We are in the middle of the, or nearly smack bang in the middle of the morning show. And that is about time where we get into some birthdays. But first,
1: ring the bell. Yes, we always look at a little bit of homegrown history. I like this little bit. It's interesting to see what was happening all those years ago. Take your minds back to the 11th of September, 1945. That was a fairly crucial year. Now, on the 11th of September, 1945, two British submarines visited Bunbury for several days.
0: Whoa.
1: Much to the excitement of local children. Probably never even seen a submarine before. So this is in 1945. They were the HMS Thorough and the smaller HMS Stubborn. I like that for the name of a submarine. Stubborn.
0: Stubborn.
1: Now, the submarines had trouble in berthing because of the bad weather.
0: Really?
1: Not good. Now, while on shore, the crew enjoyed a bus tour through the Ferguson Valley and a trip to Harvey. So that was really good. But there we go. On the 11th of September, get it right, Steve, 1945, two submarines visited Bunbury.
0: 1945, we had submarines around
1: here.
0: That would have probably been the last time we had submarines around
1: in Bunbury, more than likely.
0: 80 years ago, how good is that? The more you know, though, about listening to 103.7.
1: Exactly.
0: We got all the homegrown.
1: It's like a history lesson, really, isn't it?
0: Pretty much. All bite-sized pieces as well. You got to get them daily. Get in your intake. Speaking of your intake, it's about time we get into those birthdays. So first of all, if you're having your birthday today, a massive good birthday. Hope you have an amazing birthday. And you know what? Since you have it on a Friday, as Jeff would usually say, you can carry it for the whole weekend.
1: Oh, just wow. I never thought of that. That's great.
0: They get it the whole weekend. Even if you have it on Saturday, Sunday, they already get it.
1: I'm going to organise mine next year for a Friday.
0: For a Friday, just to be sure. There we go. So, an anniversary or any type of special day today. I hope you are enjoying your Friday here with us on 103.7. But if you're having your birthday today, you're sharing it with the likes of The Ludacris, the American singer and actor as well, also known as Chris Bridges, had a 2000 UK number 10 single with Missy Elliott called 1 Minute Man, and then later in 2002 had a number 3 album called Word of Mouth. Outside of music, he has portrayed the character of Taj Parker in the Fast and Furious film series as well, but at the same time still collaborating with artists like Enrique Iglesias and Justin Bieber to today. Following up with that, we have Renee Geyer, born in Melbourne, Victoria, 1953. She passed away at the age of 69 in 2023. The Australian singer had a many hit singles, including It's a Man's World in 75, Heading in the Right Direction in 76, and Stairs and Whispers in 77. Lastly, Say I Love You was in 81. Didn't know that. Last but not least, we have Ben Lee, who's turning 48 today, born in Sydney, New South Wales in 1978. The Australian singer and musician had his first chart hit in 1998 with Cigarettes Will Kill You. Later on in 2005, he had a hit with Catch My Disease from his album Awake is the New Sleep. It followed up by We're All in This Together that he sang at the closing of the 2006 Commonwealth Games, which would be a great one to play today, but unfortunately I like this song a little bit more. Here is Catch My Disease for Ben Lee's birthday and everyone else that's having their birthday today. Enjoy your fantastic Friday.

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0: Art Garfunkel, I Only Have Eyes for You. 1975, a nice number there. 10:30, we're smack bang now officially in the middle of the morning show. And hey, speaking of being mid-morning, you can beat the heat this spring. 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It's definitely starting to warm up now with Collie and Bunbury are both sitting on the same at the moment over at 19 currently. And then Busselton just a bit more, 17 as we head down south a bit more, all the way to Albany. It's looking like it's 19 as well, and a couple of 18 and 70s and 17s all sprinkled throughout. So a nice day it is here in the southwest, but the summer springness is still really coming in, and it's coming in strong. But we're not missing all of that winter stuff now, because the rain is meant to come in and a bit more into this afternoon. Be sure to look out as well, listen to those footy whistles, because that cue to call could be on its way real soon. But in the meantime, here's Matchbox 20, 3 a.m. from 1997.
1: She said it's cold outside, and she hands me my raincoat.

0: Steve, I think that's it. I think those were the ones.
1: That was the umpire's whistle.
0: I think it
1: I
0: was.
1: I hope he's not given a free kick.
0: Well, I think so. He might be. A free kick at least for two free tickets. Absolutely. Because if you don't know, the South West Football League Grand Final is here, and it is coming on Saturday, the 19th of September, only 2 weeks away now, over at Hands Oval here in Bunbury. So we have here two double passes to give away, courtesy of South West Football League themselves, that entitles you, yes, you, to a seating in the new grandstand. Grand General seating area.
1: In the grandstand. Is that where it is?
0: It's the new grandstand. Okay. That's why I'm so excited. Now, all you have to do, Steve, it's pretty simple. Just to be in the draw to win, you do something with your name.
1: Yeah, well, look, it's very, very hard. Now, what you have to do is text your full name. Now, you should be able to spell that. Your full name to 0448 057 916. The first people, two people to do that this hour, will go into the draw and have a chance of winning one of those double passes to the football grand final. It's an all-day event, starts at 8:30 in the morning, with the men's grand final starting at 4:30 p.m. So if you want a chance to win one of those tickets, send your name in right now to 0448 057 916.
0: Excellent. And here's Madonna now with the Erotica 1992 hit, Rain.

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0: Oh, that was a great song there. Pure Instinct, The Machinations. Love that song. No Sane from 1984. Some all Australian, but hey, we're not the only Australian stuff that we're playing here today on 103.7, because since it is getting to that quarter end of the hour, 14 to 11 to be exact, we're getting into some local.
1: And we love the local music. Yes. Steve Trigwell, now he's a local musician who's teamed with Alan Payne on keyboards and Our Lady of... the Cape Children's Choir from Dunsborough. Released in June 2020, this is Autumn Day.

I'll vanish right before your eyes. It's just a magic trick we all

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1: The Commercial Sporting and Recreation Club, 21 Simmons Street, is celebrating its 100th birthday on Saturday, the 10th of October. 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

0: Yes, Taylor Swift is right. You do need to calm down because the music quiz is going on in the next hour, but you got to chill out.
1: Absolutely. You've got to wait.
0: We're not there yet. We still have a couple of good songs until we get over there, but we have some important news in the meantime.
1: Yeah, tell you what's coming up. The Del Yella Beach Surf Life Saving Club, they're having their registration day on Sunday, the 20th of September. That's between 10 a.m. and 1 p.m. That's at the end of the Del Yella Boulevard. Or you can register on their website. They've got stuff for everyone. They've got little nippers. They've got lifeguards, age managers, competitors, training and community. So if you want to get involved in the Del Yella Beach Surf Lifesaving Club, pop on down there Sunday, the 20th of September, open for all ages, 10 a.m. to 1 p.m.
0: Wow, really? So they're just more recruiting. Yeah.
1: It's really good, fun, family thing to do. It's gets you out in the open. It's good exercise. It's in the beach.
0: And that's the thing. Everyone's got to know how to swim at some stage as well.
1: So well, they do. They teach the young ones how to swim, and ultimately they'll be out there saving lives.
0: All at the same time. That's excellent. So, yep. Yeah, please go check that out. Sunday, the 20th of September, that one is. Now, Steve, we've got one more song left to go to take us there before the news, but as we know, the music quiz will be coming up in just a short little while, so all they got to do is just listen to this music and stick around, really.
1: Yeah, right after the news, pretty well.
0: And then we're going to be right into it. And I think you all know what this song is. So to take us to the news, here is Smooth Criminal by Michael Jackson.

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1: I'm Mark Dransfield. A split has emerged within One Nation over the party's treatment of Liberal MP Andrew Hastie. The former elite soldier is demanding the party remove a cartoon on its social media channels that labels him a traitor. One Nation leader Pauline Hanson's refusing to budge, but high-profile One Nation recruit Barnaby Joyce has told News 24 he's sorry if Mr Hastie was offended.
2: I apologise. It had nothing to do with me, but I apologise. And obviously I don't believe Mr Hastie's a traitor. Of course, that's an absurdity. He's not.
3: Should One Nation remove the cartoon?
2: That's beyond my pay grade, that, isn't it? I don't speak for Pauline, and that's a question for her.
1: A baby's been dumped on the side of a country road after a carjacking near Swan Hill in Victoria. As Madeleine Burke reports, the alleged carjacker was on bail at the time.
4: The seven-month-old baby was left on the side of the Murray Valley Highway after a Holden Commodore was stolen from Beverford, northwest of Swan Hill, on Wednesday morning. It's believed the mother was flagged down by a man on the highway, and when she pulled over to assist and got out of her car, he jumped into the driver's seat. The mother desperately tried to intervene. There was a struggle, but the man drove off with her son still in the vehicle. A passerby spotted the baby boy further down the road, unharmed. Their car later found abandoned in bushland. A 51-year-old Swan Hill man has since been hit with 10 charges, including child stealing and bail offences. He's been remanded in custody and will appear in court in December. Madeleine Burke, Melbourne.
1: A man's been jailed for 4 years for raping a 15-year-old girl in a Launceston hotel room after a party. Pulse Tasmania

0: Reports 27-year-old Blake Ellis-Jetson was found guilty by a jury after denying the 2021 attack. Jetson was charged in 2023 after moving to Queensland. A retired Perth firefighter who volunteered in the 9/11 rescue efforts says the horrific scene will never be erased from his mind. Sean Bindley reports.
1: Andrew Wallace watched the attacks on television and decided to spend his savings on catching a flight to New York to see if he could assist. He says he was overwhelmed when working in the middle of the rubble of the destroyed skyscrapers.
2: When I first arrived on the site, I virtually lost the power of speech for a few minutes, you know, because of the magnitude of it. Talking to the chief in charge that day, I thought I was standing on road base, and he said, no, the road's still a couple of metres below you. This is just crushed building. The size of it, you know, 400 firefighters working there a day.
1: Today marks 25 years since the tragedy in which more than 3,000 people died when two planes crashed into the World Trade Center Twin Towers, another crashed into the Pentagon, and a fourth into a field in Pennsylvania, after passengers fought the hijackers. Sean Bindley, Air News.
0: Briefly in other news, a new commemorative coin has been released, marking 70 years of television in Australia. And Saturday, the 10th of October, is on track to be the single biggest day for weddings in 2026. 1,900 Australian couples are projected to marry on that date. Checking the Aussie share market, the All Ords is trading down 115 points at 88.93. One Australian dollar is buying 71.6 US cents. This is Air National News. American football has officially touched down at the MCG in front of a capacity crowd and already has a uniquely Australian feel, Shane McInnes reports.
3: After a moving rendition of the Star Spangled Banner to commemorate the 25th anniversary of the September 11 attacks, it was time to get down to business. At the toss of the coin, a friendly g'day from the referees greeted the teams. Well, it was the first field goal to the San Francisco 49ers that brought the crowd to life as the field judge used the Aussie rules two fingers to signal the goal. While the Rams are officially the home team here in Melbourne, there's no doubting it's the 49ers with the crowd on their side, thousands decked out in red and making plenty of noise for the designated visitors. Shane McInnes reporting from the MCG.
0: And shortly after halftime, the San Francisco 49ers led the LA Rams 17-7. NRL and Jonathan Thurston believes shutting down Latrell Mitchell and Cody Walker is the key for Newcastle tonight in their elimination final against South Sydney. AFL and Geelong goes in unchanged for tonight's semi-final clash against Fremantle in Perth. The Cats have opted not to recall tall defender Sam De Koning. And top seed Aryna Sabalenka has made easy work of world number 3 Jessica Pegula, booking her spot in the final of the US Open. Australian Independent Radio News.
4: And kicking on in, a massive good morning to you all and welcome to The Morning Show, sponsored by Arctic Air, who you can go find on Picton Road in Bunbury. Joined today by two hosts instead of your usual one, me being the irregular one, Slade Wright, and then the regular one who's right next to me. His name is...
5: Steve Ingram.
4: That's it, Steve. The weather.
5: What's happening? Forecast for the rest of Friday. Maximum 21, mostly sunny day. Slight chance of a shower during this evening. Winds northeasterly, 15 to 20 kilometres per hour. Tending northerly, 15 to 25 kilometres per hour in the middle of the day. Then tending northwesterly, 20 to 30 kilometres per hour in the late evening. The UV index is predicted to reach 7, which is high. Expected temperatures in our region: Busselton looking for 20, Harvey 23, Collie 24. If you're up to Perth, they're expecting 25. Currently, it's just 18 in Busselton, 21 in both Bunbury and Collie. And just quickly for the weekend, tomorrow, Saturday, minimum 13, maximum 19, with showers easing. And on Sunday, minimum 12, maximum 19, and that S word, but it's not sunny.
4: It's snowy.
5: No, it's... There will be a shower or two on Sunday in September.
4: Well, that's evaporated.
5: That's all the S's.
4: That's all the S's. We used them all, and I still got it wrong. Evaporated rain, right? At least I didn't say sunny again.
5: No, that's right. All good.
4: I guess you can say that later on today, there'll be a sky full of stars. No clouds inside, actually, unless we do get that rain, but we'll see how things go. To start us off with this hour, here's Coldplay with a song of the same name, A Sky Full of Stars. And do gather around, because the music quiz is in the oven, and it'll be ready to serve in a moment.

0: Coldplay, A Sky Full of Stars. Nice ending that one has, 2014. And now we're going into back into the present because, ladies and gentlemen and friends all around, it is 11 past 11 on Bunbury 103.7, which means that it is time for the Buckingham Quality Butcher Shop Music Quiz and Star of the Day competition. I should get a trumpet out for this, I reckon. I'm but this close to doing it, Steve. And Star of the Day competition, of course. Now, this is where you can win and take home a $20 voucher for meat at Buckingham Quality Butchers down at the Plaza Shopping Centre, who are open from 7 to 6 Monday to Friday and 7 to 1:30 on Saturday. Still time to get it if you got it today. Now, terms and conditions are as follows. You aren't eligible to take home this voucher if you've won a prize from this station in the last 30 days. Say you take home those footy tickets, you won't be able to take home a music quiz for a little bit of time, and then you'll be able to too. It just means that you're awesome and you're the star of the day. That can be your title, and we'll have that in as your title for the time being. Just not take home that voucher. And remember, if you've won this voucher, you must collect it within 30 days, otherwise
1: it disappears.
0: It does. It makes that noise.
1: Could you do that again? For the people in the back.
0: So they always hear it. There we go.
1: All right. That's all the hard bit. Okay. Slade's giving you the hard bit. I'm going to give you the easy bit. Now, all you have to do, this is so simple, this music quiz, if you're first up listening. Now, all you have to do is name the song and the artist, so two things, of the little tiny snippet that Slade's about to play, and I must qualify that Slade selected. I didn't select it today. And if you know the name of that song and the artist, send in the details via text to 0448 057 916. Now, are you ready to play it to our listeners?
0: I'm ready to play it because that's it. The secret's out. I have chosen it, just like last week. Yeah. How did that go, I should ask?
1: Well, it didn't go too well, actually. I tried for a couple of days to give it away, and I could not give it away. There we go.
0: Oh, well, there we go.
1: So let's hope it's a bit easier today for our listeners.
0: Let's see. I feel bad for it last week, so let's see if we can turn things around. Here is your music quiz for today.
1: Wow.
0: Just a little bit there. Because it might be too recognisable if I do the whole...
1: It's very distinct, though.
0: Yeah.
1: That would narrow it down to about 3 million songs, I think.
0: So. Maybe 3 million in one.
1: Probably.
0: Just another one.
1: Yep.
0: And for the people in the back, of course, just to know in case they can't hear it. So if you think you know the name or the artist, then no shame in giving it a go. Even if you get it wrong.
1: Doesn't matter.
0: You're up for $20, just the same as everyone. $20 voucher, I should say, for Buckingham Quality Butchers. Thanks to, again, the lovely sponsors of this competition. So please do send in who you think that is, the name and the artist, to 0448 057 916. That's it. We'll leave that open for a little while and see what you guys can do. But in the meantime, we're going to play a full song to throw you off. Here is David Lee Roth with California Girls.

0: California Girls, David Lee Roth from 1985. Had a EP that one was, Crazy from the Heat. Well, what the heat's going, what's crazy I should say, is the heat that's happening here at 103.7, because we're just at the start of the music quiz, and the way that the phone started to buzz is making me shake a little bit and get worried. So, Steve.
1: And so it should, slowed
0: oh,
1: right.
0: No,
1: slow
0: don't, it say,
1: okay.
0: Don't say that.
1: Yeah, so we're... Oh, there we go. The entries coming from everywhere. I want to say good morning to Brett Anderson, thinking it might be the Beatles and A Hard Day's Night. Well, that's incorrect, I'm afraid. And we've also got one from James Sautrus. Well, good morning to you, James. Also saying the Beatles, but a different song. He says, I saw her standing there. Well, I did too, but it's not the right one. I'm sorry. But you know what you got? You've always got the last one in is always the one, isn't it?
0: Wait, what?
1: When we're just about to hand over and carry on, in slips a text, and I don't know how they do it, I really don't. Shane has come in unbelievably quickly.
0: Uh-oh.
1: Coldplay and Viva La Vida. What do you reckon?
0: But is it...
1: Shane, you were really quick, but unfortunately incorrect.
0: Oh, I can say that it's not... I'll say this to start off with. It's not a Beatles song.
1: Right, yes. So we've got that sorted. Okay.
0: Yep, so I'll say that. It's not a Beatles song. Here it is again, just as a refresher. See, it's a nice rock song. Something you might recognise if you heard it. Well, you would recognise it if you heard it in full, but we're playing that tiny little snippet. This is a third of a second. So we're going to leave this open for a little bit. Please do send in them guesses. 0448-057-916, and you could be in the winning to take home that $20 voucher for meat at Buckingham Quality Butchers. We're going to keep this open for a while and see who can get it. Otherwise, because, to be honest, it didn't happen last week, so that means that this week could be Slade's giveaways again.
1: Could be.
0: It could be. But in the meantime, we're going to see what we think it's love. Leah Haywood is coming up after these.
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0: Leah Haywood, We Think It's Love from 2000 and the album of the same name, which is hers, Leah. 24 past 11 and we are still going strong in our music quiz, and Steve has been itching to tell us on who has been messaging in.
1: I am itching to tell you too. Good morning to you, Dave Williams. Am I ever going to see your face? Well, not while we're on radio, I'm afraid. By the Angels, well, Dave, unfortunately incorrect. And we've gone in from the lovely Stacey Watkins.
0: Oh, hello, Stacey.
1: Yeah, Stacey's out of Bosbelt, always tuned into Bunbury 103.7 and often gets involved in our music quiz. And guess what? Today, Stacey, I don't know how you do it, she says the Veronicas with Untouched.
0: Oh.
1: Well, Stacey, you're going to have to keep listening, I'm afraid.
0: Oh, so that was like... They're getting there. I can getting there. Okay, how about this? How about I give it away and say... Not give the whole thing away. Don't worry. We're all grabbing the tables there when I say that because we don't know what I'm going to say. So, this song in particular is from the 2000s era. The bombshell has been dropped.
1: Wow.
0: Now we know that it's neither Beatles or that it's from the 2000s era. So here we go. No shame in saying Beatles as well too, because they are excellent songs and I can see how they got it confused.
1: Yeah, me too.
0: So here is your music quiz for today. Can you see it? Can you hear it now? Do you just know what song? Do you know what song it is? I think this about takes it to 1 million, maybe 1.5 million.
1: You sure it's not the Beatles?
0: I'm sure. Okay. I'm hoping it's not. Otherwise, what does that make me? So, with that, we're going to still keep it open for a little while longer, but not too much longer. So, if you even just want to give it a go, think you might know it, and you're going, oh, I don't know if it is, no shame whatsoever, just send it in to 0448 057 916, because you have the chance, just by texting in on that little phone line there, for a $20 voucher for meat at Buckingham Quality Butchers. And with the footy finals coming up, who wouldn't want to have this massive smorgasbord of meat
1: from
0: the lovely Buckingham Quality Butchers, who make the best sausages in town, I've been told.
1: In the state. Absolutely.
0: We're going there to say that. So if you want to go and check it out, just send in a artist and song title that it might be, and we'll see how it goes from there. But in the meantime, we're going to listen to Why Can't We Be Friends? Well, it's probably because I'm not giving them enough of the music quiz away, by War.

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0: Kylie Minogue with the song of the, what she just said, All of the Lovers. Now, we are still going along with this music quiz, and it's been going well.
1: Yeah.
0: But we haven't had a winner go away just yet.
1: Well, I might be able to change that.
0: What?
1: Here we go. We've got an entry by Ryan Soulis. Good morning, Ryan. I hope you're fitting well this fine Friday. Ryan is suggesting it might be Miss Independent by none other than Kelly Clarkson.
0: Miss Independent?
1: Yeah, by Kelly Clarkson.
0: Kelly Clarkson's Miss Independent.
1: That's the one.
0: But wait, so that means that...
1: Oh, gee, Ryan, I thought you might have had it then.
0: It was like this close. It was in the right era, so that's good. It's on its way there and a good type of song as well, but it's not the one that we're looking for. So, Steve, I think this is about it. I've done one or two. We got one or two things here that's going on right now. So, by the next song... If it's not done by the end of this, I believe we're going to have to make it a carryover, correct?
1: Again, till next week, till Monday when you're not here.
0: For you to clean up that mess. Well, hey, how about this? How about to compensate that for it to might not be a carryover, I've extended it a little bit.
1: Okay.
0: Let's see if you can guess it based off of this sound here. Here is your music quiz. A little bit more of it for today. Come on. Maybe that was too much, you reckon?
1: Yeah.
0: Might have been. Oh, I don't know. See what I mean now? They're about to flood in any second, so if you'd like to be one of them for a chance to take home that $20 to Buckingham Quality Butchers, 0448-057-916 is that number. And remember, you've got till the end of this song. We have the Pet Shop Boys so hard on now. And if you don't get it by the end of this song, we're going to have to leave it up for Steve for next week.
1: Carry over.

0: Oh, Pet Shop Boys, so hard. Now, that was the song that you had to be in before the end of to bring in your guesses if you wanted to get over to the music quiz. And Steve, have we had much?
1: That's it, my boy. That's it. Yes, I'll play it again on Monday. Ooh. I'll take over on Monday and I'll present it to our listeners and see if we can't give away a $20 voucher for meat at Buckingham Quality Butchers.
0: Thanks again to those guys at Buckingham Quality Butchers. Absolutely. Lovely sponsors that they are. So remember, in the meantime, while you're thinking over it over on the weekend, here is the sound. And it is a 2000 song. You'll find out more about it when you come in on Monday next week during the morning show. How good's that? Now, please, we know that that one hasn't been a winner today, as in we haven't had a winner, but you might be able to be a winner for the footy competition that we've been having here at 103.7, that two doubled passes that we're having to the Southwest Grand Final.
1: Just listen out for that umpire's whistle.
0: That's all you have to do. It could be up any time soon, but in the meantime, after these, we're going to hear from the henchmen, Rockin' Robin.
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0: Whoa. I think the game hasn't started yet.
1: Oh, has it not?
0: I don't think so. Freo versus Geelong, that's not happened just
1: yet. What
0: are
1: we supposed to do when we hear that umpire's whistle?
0: Well, I believe that since that we're giving away two times double passes courtesy of the South West Football League, which are for seating at the new grandstand at the general seating area for the South West Football League's grand final at Hans Oval on the 19th of September.
1: Okay, so if you want Saturday. A chance to win one of those double passes, send your name right now, text it to 0448 057 916. The first two entries will go into the draw with a chance to win one of those two double passes.
0: Wow, imagine that. Imagine taking that home for the Southwest Grand Final. That'll be awesome.
1: Alrighty, now this new West Australian song was written and performed by Perth performers Joel Tain and Claire Perrott. With a great blending of voices and the violin, this is Running Back.

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0: Hey, birthday boy himself, Ludacris, was there, as well as Enrique Iglesias with Tonight I'm Loving You. Wow, Steve, that's it. 5 minutes to go. One more song and we are out of here.
1: Absolutely. It's been great today.
0: Oh, it's been fantastic. Oh, I said it again. It's really gotten to me now today because it's been absolutely delightful. Thank you again for having me.
1: Thank you for coming in. It's been really fun. Thanks for your company. I've enjoyed it. I certainly hope you have.
0: I have as well.
1: Don't forget, Joe Siana will be in right after the midday news with today's edition of the Lunchbox program.
0: This will be fun, of course, because Peter Eisenhammer is away, and then she'll be back next week.
1: Okay.
0: As well as Richie Howler will be taking over the 6 o'clock rock on tomorrow night too as well.
1: Saturday night.
0: Loads of stuff to look forward to in between that. But we got one more song coming out from Troy Newman, Love Gets Rough from 1991.
1: So it's goodbye from me.
0: And it's a goodbye from him.
1: Bye for now.
0: And I'll talk to you guys next week. Peace out.

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1: This is Air News Western Australia. I'm Sean Bindley. A retired Perth firefighter who volunteered in the 9/11 rescue efforts says the horrific scenes will never be erased from his mind. Andrew Wallace was watching the attacks on television when he decided to use his savings to catch a flight to New York to see if he could be of assistance. He says he was overwhelmed when working in the rubble of the destroyed skyscrapers.
2: When I first arrived on the site, I virtually lost the power of speech for a few minutes, you know, because of the magnitude of it. Talking to the chief in charge that day, I thought I was standing on road base, and he said, no, the road's still a couple of metres below you. This is just crushed building. The size of it, you know, 400 firefighters working there a day.
1: Today marks 25 years since the tragedy, in which more than 3,000 people died when two planes crashed into the World Trade Center Twin Towers. Another crashed into the Pentagon, and a fourth into a field in Pennsylvania, after passengers overwhelmed the hijackers. A split has emerged within One Nation over a cartoon describing Liberal MP Andrew Hastie as a traitor. The former SAS soldier is demanding party leader Pauline Hanson remove the cartoon from One Nation's social media channels, but she's refusing to do so, saying the cartoon is just satire. Her high-profile recruit, Barnaby Joyce, has apologised to Hastie, but others within One Nation say there's nothing to apologise for. A 21-year-old woman has been charged over several assaults in Ellenbrook yesterday. Police say she attacked a woman in a fast food outlet before visiting a milk bar and smashing a teenage girl's mobile phone. The woman allegedly then accused a group of children at a bus stop of stealing a phone before assaulting a teenage girl again. The 21-year-old will face court today. A cattle farmer from the Kimberley has claimed the West Australian Women in Agriculture category at the Australian Agricultural Awards. Alison Dakin has been recognised for her work helping to create jobs for Indigenous people in the pastoral industry. She says the award came out of the blue.
3: I was nominated by somebody else, so to be even nominated was a surprise. And then to find out I was a finalist, and then when I went down there, to be honest, I wasn't very prepared because I didn't even consider a speech or anything. We feed Australia, and we do a very good job at it. We produce the most amazing clean greens food, not just meat, but vegetables and grains. And, you know, it's a fantastic.

0: music industry. And to see that recognition, it's fantastic.
1: In sport, well, it is do or die day for Fremantle as they play host to Geelong tonight in an AFL semi-final. Jack Fenwick has more.
2: After 19 wins and a minor premiership, it all comes down to tonight for the Dockers. Win and Fremantle are one step closer to a maiden flag. Lose and a historic season comes to nothing. Judd McVie earns a recall in place of the injured Brandon Walker, while Corey Wagner has got the nod over Nathan O'Driscoll, who's been dropped. The Cats are unchanged. Frio and Geelong have played each other twice this season, with both sides taking a win, but the Dockers have a 2-1 record in finals. The winner of tonight's game will play Sydney in a prelim final next week.
1: East Perth ruckman Scott Jones has had his 3-match suspension for rough conduct on Perth's Charlie Dean upheld. His appeal was refused by the Waffle Tribunal's appeal panel. Jones will now miss Sunday's preliminary final against Claremont and the grand final should the Royals make it. And the Opals have lost their Women's Basketball World Cup quarter-final clash against Spain 89-66. This is Air News Western Australia.
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4: Current temperature in town is 21 degrees, which is our expected maximum. It's going to be mostly sunny. It's a beautiful day out there. Saturday, 13 to 19, with showers easing. Sunday, 12 to 19, with a shower or two. Monday, 8 to 21 and mostly sunny. Tuesday, 10 to 24 and sunny. Wednesday, 13 to 24 and sunny. And Thursday, shower or two. Minimum of 13 and a top of 21. Busselton, you're going for a top today of 20. Harvey, 23. Collie, 24 and partly cloudy. And Perth, 25. If otherwise said, all sunny. 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

At 12:08, there's Ronan Keating opening up the Lunchbox Show with Lovin' Each Day. Remember, I think that was the theme song from the very first Farmer Wants a Wife that came out. How many episodes have we been subjected to after that? I can't remember. It's been going on forever. And it was on, years ago when I worked on radio in Perth. I interviewed one of the girls. And that was years and years ago. Anyhow, Josie Arnold with you until 3 o'clock this afternoon. Thank you for your company. And thank you to Slade and Steve for a tremendous effort this morning. I was listening to the competition, the music competition coming up. My gosh, they're giving you lots of chances. They're much kinder than I would be, let me tell you. Anyhow, good luck with that. And thank you, gentlemen, for an entertaining show. Of course, it's not Pete Eisenhammer that it normally is on a Friday lunchbox show. He is shifting house today. That's a mammoth effort, isn't it? It's huge. And even when you shift, all the work's been done before then, cleaning, sorting and boxing. You just about need a week off after shifting one house. Anyhow, that's where Pete is. He's shifting house. So, Pete, if you're listening, if you tuned into 103.7 in between backwards and forwards from one house to the other, this one's for you.

There you go, Pete, for you. Carol Bayer-Sager, moving out today. Happy moving day. I hope it's going well. And I always make the bed first. Whatever I do, the new house, I always make the bed first so it's ready to get into. Anyhow, I hope it goes well for you. 13 past 12 on Bunbury 103.7. Josie Arnold with you until 3 o'clock this afternoon. Thank you for your company. Throughout the show, we're going to be giving you the opportunity to win two double passes, courtesy of the Southwest Football League. Your pass will entitle you to seating in the new grandstand, general seating area. It's going to be a great day. It's going to start at 8:30 with the Colts, followed by the reserves and the women's, and then the men's grand final starts at 4:30. So if you're a football nut, you're going to be in hog heaven with that ticket. Anyway, it's an easy one. We just get you to text in when you hear the footy siren. So there you go. You don't even have to speak to me. You can just text, but not yet. Stay tuned for that. Speaking of football, tonight's the night. For all you purple fans out there, it's do or die, isn't it? And we're always sitting on the edge of our seats. They've had a wonderful, wonderful season. We won't talk about last week, but it's hopefully going to end well. And I thought maybe perhaps today you could text me on 0448 057916. Your most inspirational footy song or winning song. What do you play when you want to be successful? Text me. Let me see what we can come up with. Hello, Ted and Bev. Nice to have your company. It's funny being in here three times a week, I can tell you. Nice to have you always on my show and to put your taste to my show as well. However, that's the lead up. Now, I can't find the Slim Dusty song you wanted, which I am surprised at. I've got a feeling some of the announcers go on to YouTube or somewhere and download it immediately. Look, I don't have the technical nous for that. I do apologise. So I've chosen a substitute. I think any Slim Dusty song is fabulous. So I'm hoping you're going to enjoy this one as a make-up for the one that you asked for, which was Kelly's Offsider. But this is what you're going to get. Looking forward, looking back. Welcome to the show, Ted and Bev.

0: There you go, Ted and Bev. I hope that was an okay substitute. Slim Dusty there with Looking Forward, Looking Back. It's 18 past 12 on Bunbury 103.7.
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There you go. That's your cue to text me on 0448 057 916 to win two double passes to the Southwest Football League Grand Final, which is on Saturday the 19th of September at Hands Oval. It's an all-day affair, starts at 8:30 with the Colts, followed by the Reserves and the Women's, then Men's Grand Final, which starts at 4:30. So just text me your full name on 0448 057 916 now. The winner will be announced during the Lunchbox show on Tuesday the 15th of September, with thanks to the Southwest Football League for sponsoring this promotion. Thank you so very much. Here's the Carpenters.

First up there was The Carpenters with It's Gonna Take Some Time, and Dion there with a very infamous tune, Abraham, Martin and John. I was kind of thinking of the, it's the worst anniversary, isn't it, of the World Trade Center, really. In 2001, it changed the world as we knew it on so many, many levels. And I was just reading something about it, and it said of the 2,749 deaths, 2,117 were males and 632 were females. It's a big difference, isn't there? Anyhow, as I said, it's a sad anniversary day and always amazes me. I've been to New York and I've seen the memorial that they have built. It's beautiful, absolutely beautiful for those victims of 9/11. It always amazes me out of such sadness that there can be such a world-famous memorial built out of it. Anyhow, it is 23 to 1 on Bunbury 103.7. Josie Arnold with you until 3 o'clock or just before 3 o'clock today. Hello, Maggie. Nice to have your company this afternoon. You want to hear a little bit of the Beatles. Here you go. Get Back, especially for you.

0: There you go, Maggie, especially for you, my love. The Beatles there with Get Back. Thanks for requesting that. I always play just one Beatles song every show in memory of our dear friend Jeff Parvin. So thank you for including it on today's playlist. It's 20 to 1 already on Bunbury 103.7. Thanks, Joanne, for your message. Paul and Dave, I'm going to organise your requests right now.
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Takes you back to America's Cup days straight up, doesn't it? Men at Work there with a Down Under. It's an Aussie band, of course, and you probably already know that we have to have 25% content of Australian produced songs on community radio, so that certainly fits under that genre as well, making up the 25%. Josie Arnold with you until 3 o'clock this afternoon. Thank you all for your lovely texts. It's nice to be here. It's strange on a Friday. It just feels like Monday to me sitting here, but thank you for making me feel so welcome. It's nice to have your company. I've got a few requests coming up. The first one is for you, Dave. You requested a song. I didn't think I'd be able to find this, Dave, but I did. Shona Lang, Glad I'm Not a Kennedy. For you, thank you for tuning in to 103.7.

fear of devastation, the right to breathe air as nature provided it, the right of future generations to a healthy existence.

0: We will not prematurely or unnecessarily risk the cost of worldwide nuclear war, in which even the fruits of victory could be ashes in our mouth. Ashes in our mouth. Ashes in our mouth.
1: There you go, Dave, especially for you. I was wondering if the song I played a little bit earlier, Abraham Martin and John, instigated that, because poor old Kennedys, they just can't do a thing. They can't do a thing, can they? They just, everything seems to end up a mess for them, poor souls. Anyhow, thank you for tuning into 103.7. Thank you, Paul, for your request and then not request. Do you know that was a 12-minute song? Actually, it's nearly a 13-minute song. Anyhow, find something else and text me. 103.7. Nice to have your company anyway. It is 10 to 1. Thanks for joining me this afternoon on a Friday afternoon.
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And there she is, the divine Miss M. Bette Midler. Boogie Woogie Bugle Boy. She's fantastic, isn't he? I saw her on stage in New York and she still had the twinkle in her eye, even though we were miles back. We could still see it. It's 6 to 1 on Bunbury 103.7. Now, a very special request going out to you, Braden. Thank you for requesting Dolly Parton. And I understand that you are featuring Dolly Parton on Rockopedia this Saturday. I think I might even have to tune into that. She was just such a special lady, wasn't she? She taught us that you could be successful and you could be kind at the same time. And I've always said, you know, if you can't be anything, be kind. It costs nothing. Here you go, Braden. And for your lovely mum, Joanne, here's Dolly Parton.

Braden, thank you for requesting that today. I think that's my favourite Dolly Parton song. Just says it all, really, doesn't it? It's 3-1 on Bunbury 103.7. And don't forget to tune in to Braden's Rockopedia on Saturday, where he is going to be featuring the lovely Dolly Parton. Here's Seals and Croft taking us up to the top of the hour.

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1: I'm Mark Transfield. A split appears to have emerged in One Nation ranks over a cartoon labelling Liberal MP Andrew Hastie as a traitor. Federal politics editor Michael Packey.
2: High-profile One Nation MP Barnaby Joyce has apologised to Andrew Hastie over a cartoon posted to the party's social media accounts.
3: Obviously, I don't believe Mr. Hastie's a traitor.
2: But Mr. Joyce says it's up to One Nation leader Pauline Hanson to decide if the cartoon should be removed. His colleague, Sean Bell, has told News 24 Mr. Hastie is overreacting.
4: I don't think the party has anything to apologise for.
2: The former elite soldier believes he's been targeted after giving evidence in the case against Ben Robert Smith. Mr. Hastie says it's not only a slur on him, but the 20 other SAS members who were subpoenaed. The RSL has also condemned Senator Hanson for standing by the offensive cartoon. Michael Packey, Canberra.
1: Australians living with a type of motor neurone disease will soon have access to a cheaper treatment. Qalsody helps slow the progression of the disease and maintains muscle function. The injection will be available for about 70 patients a year. Federal Health Minister Mark Butler says it'll be listed on the PBS from October.
5: But without the PBS listing, it would cost patients about $28,000 every single script. It will now, from the 1st of October, be available at the just PBS price of $25.
1: A man's body has been discovered in an open-cut mine at Cooper Pedy. His cause of death is unknown. An autopsy will be conducted. Brisbane has recorded the lowest auction clearance rate of any capital city. Just 26% of auctions successfully went under the hammer, falling behind mid-sized peers like Adelaide, which had a 36% success rate. Cotality's head of research, Jared Berg, says the weaker results reflect a growing disconnect between price expectations of sellers and what buyers are willing to pay.
6: When we look at the stronger performance, particularly in Sydney and Melbourne, they've been in this downturn for a long period of time. They've had more time to readjust, and that's starting to play out in this slightly stronger position from the lows that they were seeing back around June. I think Brisbane just being a little bit earlier in this downturn phase means that there's still more of this realignment that still has to go.
1: Victoria's hospitality industry has slammed

0: The move by the state government to decriminalise begging in Melbourne's CBD. The move brings the city into line with similar moves interstate. Cafe and restaurant owners say it'll decimate the city. Lord Mayor Nick Rees says it throws up issues.
1: I don't think it should be against the law to beg, but I also know that in practice, our community safety officers and police use that as a mechanism, a lever, if you like, to say to beggars, hey, come on, mate, you can't do that, and let's get you connected with some services and get you some help.
0: Overseas now, a new technology is still being used to formally identify victims of the September 11 attacks 25 years on. Nearly 3,000 people died in the attacks on the World Trade Center, and more than 1,000 are yet to be identified. The world is pausing to reflect and remember how the terrorist incident changed the early 2000s. This is AIR National News. The NFL's historic first match in Australia has seen the San Francisco 49ers take the win. Terry Daniel reports from the MCG.
2: Well, it's been an incredible collaboration between the NFL and the state of Victoria and Melbourne to bring a game to the MCG. 100,021 people packed into the MCG to watch an incredible game where the 49ers came out on top 27-7 over the LA Rams. I think their idea of coming here a week earlier has now paid off. A little bit of acclimatisation and then finally into the game, whereas the poor Rams have got to jump on a plane now and head back to the States tonight. Yeah, no chance of seeing around Melbourne for them. Terry Daniel reporting from a fabulous MCG for AIR News.
0: The Newcastle Knights are happy to be back in finals footy under new coach Justin Holbrook ahead of tonight's knockout final against the Rabbitohs. Holbrook says the job's not done yet.
3: Look, it's a reward for being consistent during the year, but yeah, definitely we don't want to just be happy to be there. We want to be winning.
0: Fremantle has dropped winger Nathan O'Driscoll for tonight's semi-final clash with an unchanged Geelong, with Corey Wagner coming in. Judd McVie comes in for the injured Brandon Walker. The Cats have opted not to recall tall defender Sam De Koning to combat Frio's key forwards. At the US Open, Elena Rybakina has progressed to the women's final after beating Coco Gauff. She'll face Aryna Sabalenka on Sunday. Australian Independent Radio News.
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5: Current temperature in town. Oops, let's just stop that. Current temperature in town is 21 degrees, which is our forecast maximum. It's going to be mostly sunny. It's a beautiful day out there. It's a little bit cloudy now looking out the window, but it's still lovely. Saturday, 13 to 19 with showers easing. Sunday, 12 to 19 with a shower or two. Monday, 8 to 21 and mostly sunny. Tuesday, 10 to 24 and sunny. Wednesday, 13 to 24 and sunny. Thursday, a shower or two, 13 to 21. Busselton, you're going for a top today of 21, sunny. Harvey, sunny, 23. Collie, partly cloudy in 24. And Perth, 25 degrees.

There you go, Blue Mink there with Melting Pot. Interesting concept, isn't it? We'll turn out coffee-coloured people. Wouldn't the world be a lot easier? Yeah, sadly. That reminds me, remember the story we used to read to our kids, the snitches with the stars and non-stars? And the stars didn't like the ones with stars and vice versa, and then they put them all through a machine and it didn't matter anymore. Oh, how life could be so simple. 1:10 on Bunbury 103.7. 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So throughout the rest of the show, up until about 10 to 3, I'm going to be giving you the opportunity to win a fantastic prize. Honestly, if you're a footy legend, if you love footy, this day is for you. Saturday the 19th of September at Hands Oval, South Bunbury, all day Saturday, starting with the Colts at 8:30, followed by the Reserves and Women's, then Men's Grand Final, which starts at 4:30. We're going to give you two double passes to be won, courtesy of the South West Football League. Your pass entitles you to seating in the new grandstand in the general seating area. To be in the draw, all you need to do is listen for the cue, the football cue, that is, and you'll hear it, the siren, and then you just text me on 0448 057 916, and I put your name in the drawer and hopefully you win. The winner will be announced during the Lunchbox Show on Tuesday, the 15th of September, with thanks to South West Football League for sponsoring. Thank you so much.

0: There she is from 77, Linda Ronstadt. It's so easy. Sometimes it's not that easy. 14 past one on Bunbury 103.7. Josie Arnold with you until just before 3 o'clock this afternoon. Thank you for your requests and keeping me company. I hope you're enjoying the company of 103.7 as well. Paul, thank you for your patience with this. We kind of had to get through the news and then the updates and what we have to do before I could do this, but always good to have your company and always good to have your taste on my show. This is a fantastic song. It's one of my favourites. I've been to Tenterfield and it's a beautiful little town in New South Wales. For you, Paul, Peter Allen with Tenterfield Sadler.
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0: 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I love the line in that song where he says, married a girl with an interesting face. I'm pretty sure that's Liza Minnelli. Someone will tell me if I'm wrong, but what a great couple they were for a moment. It is 19 past one on Bunbury 103.7.
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Nothing wrong with a little bit of Little River Band there on a Friday afternoon, is there? Shut down, turn off. It's 24 minutes past one on Bunbury 103.7. Here's a little bit of Nino Tempo and April Stevens on the playlist.

0: Haven't heard that in a long time. Nino Tempo with and April Stevens with Deep Purple. You can guess who I'm following tonight, can't you? Just a subtle little reminder there. Gosh, I hope they do well. Natasha, thank you for your message. Yes, I was very lucky enough to be chosen to do a trip with listeners to Vietnam next year in October. I think it's the 22nd. It's only 11 days, so I can be on my best behaviour for that. But gosh, we're going to have fun. I love Vietnam. I've only ever been 2 days in Vietnam, but I absolutely love it. I love the food. I love the architecture. And I think I'm very blessed to be asked to do this with Colette for next year. So I would love to have you on board, Natasha. I'm sure we would have a lot of fun, girl.
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Backstreet Boys there with I Want It That Way. 28 minutes to 2 on Bunbury 103.7. I'm just going to share a little read that I found the other day. It's called Four Kinds of People. There are four kinds of people. Those who injure the wolf simply because he is a wolf. Those who walk by the injured wolf. Those who kill him out of fear. And those who try to save him. There are four kinds of people. Those who hate what they do not understand. Those who do not care to understand. And those who fear what they do not understand, and those for whom understanding is not a prerequisite for being kind. Blessed are those who do not judge based on what is seen, but choose to love based on what is unseen.

0: 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Josie Arnold with you until about 10 to 3. 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

First up there was Shaken Stevens with This Old House, and Simple Minds promised you a miracle. It's 11 to 2 on Bunbury 103.7. Josie Arnold with you until just before 3 o'clock this afternoon. If there's anything in particular you'd like to hear this Friday afternoon before the big footy match, text me on 0448 057916. I'm going to slow things down a little bit now. I've just found Johnny Mathis on the playlist. Too Much, Too Little, Too Late.

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All you gotta do, honey, is kind of stand in one spot. Wiggle around just a little bit. And that's when you got some. Yeah. Now let's go one time.

42, Jerry Lee Lewis. Always good to have him on the show. Whole lot of shaking going on. Thanks, Joanne, for the text. There must be a lot of shaking going on in your house, babe, for doing that. Thank you. It's always good to know that our music hits the spot. Now, just before I go to the final song for the hour, just going to remind you that the South West Football League Grand Final is on Saturday the 19th of September at Hands Oval, Blair Street, South Bunbury. And we're giving you the opportunity to win two double passes. All you need to do is text me when you hear the football siren and you will get two double passes to Saturday the 19th of September. It goes all day. Starts at 8:30 with the Colts, then the Rezzies, then women's, then men's grand final at 4:30. So stay tuned. All you need to do is text me 0448 057 916 when you hear that footy siren and you go in the draw. And it is drawn on Tuesday the 15th of September.

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1: I'm Mark Dransfield. A split has emerged within One Nation over the party's treatment of Liberal MP Andrew Hastie. The former elite soldier is demanding the party remove a cartoon on its social media channels that labels him a traitor. One Nation leader Pauline Hanson's refusing to budge, but high-profile One Nation recruit Barnaby Joyce has told News 24 he's sorry if Mr Hastie's offended.
2: I apologise. It had nothing to do with me, but I apologise. And obviously I don't believe Mr Hastie's a traitor. Of course, that's an absurdity. He's not.
3: Should One Nation remove the cartoon?
2: That's beyond my pay grade, that, isn't it? I don't speak for Pauline, and that's a question for her.
1: A man's been charged with 11 offences over a shooting on the New South Wales Central Coast. More from Toby Goff.
4: Emergency services called to Berkeley Vale found a 37-year-old man with gunshot wounds to his hand and torso. He remains in a stable condition in hospital. A 20-year-old was arrested at Gosford train station where police say they found cocaine and cannabis in his possession. Officers also searched a home in Penrith, seizing a Glock pistol and ammunition. Detective acting Superintendent Brad Abdi says they are investigating links to organised crime.
5: We don't believe there's any prior connection between these two people, and it's most likely a crime as a service type crime.
4: The man accused is facing charges including shooting with intent to murder and was refused bail to appear in court today. Toby Goff, Sydney.
1: A Queensland grazier jailed for the murder of three neighbours has filed an appeal. Amy Drew has details.
6: Darryl Young was handed one of the state's harshest penalties after a jury found him guilty of fatally shooting Graham Tye, his mother, Marie Schwartz, and her husband, Mervyn Schwartz, at the gate of his cattle station in August 2022. Tye's brother, Ross, was wounded. Earlier this week, 63-year-old Young received three life sentences with a 40-year non-parole period. An appeal against the conviction and sentence was lodged this morning in the Court of Appeal. An appeal date is yet to be set. Amy Drew, Brisbane.
1: A fake gun has been found at a primary school in Melbourne's Inner North. It's understood two students found the imitation gun sealed in a plastic bag in a playground area at Princes Hill Primary School. Police say no threats were made. The baby whale that washed up dead on a beach near Victor Harbour in South Australia yesterday has been cleared of bird flu. Rangers say, unfortunately, the death of marine mammals on beaches is not an uncommon occurrence. In the UK, anti-immigration protesters have mistakenly targeted the Pakistan under-19 national cricket team. Correspondent Gavin Gray has more.
7: Pakistan Cricket Board says the protesters wrongly believe the players were migrants, and up to 40 people congregated at the Marriott Hotel in Cosham, Portsmouth, after false rumours circulated that a coach carrying migrants had arrived. The chief operating officer of the Pakistan Cricket Board said the team had reported people knocking on their doors during the incident, and police said officers found that no offences had been committed and the crowd had dispersed quickly.
1: This is Air National News. The NFL's historic first match in Australia has seen the San Francisco 49ers take the win at the MCG, beating the LA Rams 27-7. The 49ers' Debo Samuel told Seven their relaxed lead into the game gave them an edge over the Rams.
8: I love when they came out and it was booing, but more of the story, like, we was out here for a week. It was a business trip. We enjoyed the city. I don't think you can fly 16 hours and be ready to play. In a-

0: AFL, Geelong goes in unchanged for tonight's semi-final clash against Fremantle in Perth. The Cats have opted not to recall tall defender Sam De Koning. NRL and Jonathan Thurston believe shutting down Latrell Mitchell and Cody Walker is the key for Newcastle tonight in their elimination final against South Sydney. Turning to tennis, and Jessica Pegula has been outplayed by Aryna Sabalenka in their semi-final match at the US Open, Sabalenka winning in straight sets 7-5, 6-2. Pegula says Sabalenka was just too good on the day.
1: I'm honestly not that upset, to be honest. I mean, because I don't really think there was much I could have done today. She played an insanely high level, I think probably one of her better matches this year for sure.
0: Sabalenka will face Elena Rybakina on Sunday after she beat Coco Gauff 3-6, 6-4, 6-4. Australian Independent Radio News.
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3: Current temperature is 21 degrees, which is the forecast high for today, and it's going to remain mostly sunny. Saturday, 13 to 19, with showers easing. Sunday, 12 to 19, with a shower or two. Monday, 8 to 21, and mostly sunny. Tuesday, 10 to 24 and sunny. Wednesday, 13 to 24 and again sunny. Thursday, 13 to 21 with a shower or two. Busselton, you're going for a top today of 20. Harvey, 23. Collie, 24 and partly cloudy. And Perth, 25 degrees.

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We're going to give you another opportunity this hour. Do you know I've not had one person text me for this contest? I thought I would have been flat out writing names. But it's the grand final promotion. The Southwest Football League grand final is on, of course, on Saturday the 19th of September at Hans Oval. And we're giving you the opportunity to win two double passes. It's going to be a fabulous day. It starts early in the morning, 8:30. You can go for breakfast, lunch and afternoon tea. You can go. Starts with the Colts, followed by the Rezzies, and then men's grand final. It starts at 4:30. We've got two double passes to be won, courtesy of Southwest Football League. Your pass entitles you to seating in the new grandstand, general seating area. To be in the draw, you just need to text your full name to and SWFL to 0448 057916. So there you go. Give it a go when you hear the siren. Here's Goanna.

A little bit of a goanna on a Friday afternoon doesn't go astray, does it? Solid rock there. It's 14 past two on Bunbury 103.7. Josie Arnold with you until 3 o'clock this afternoon. And then Jenny Kane's going to take you through drive time all the way home from 3 till 5. So I look forward to hearing her music as well. This is an oldie but a goodie. I haven't heard it for a long time and it's a great combination. Nancy Sinatra and Lee Hazlewood with Summer Wine.

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0: There she is, Diana Ross, Stop in the Name of Love, of course, featuring the Supremes. It's 24 past 2 on Bunbury 103.7. Josie Arnold with you until just before 3 o'clock when Jenny Kane's going to take over and she's going to drive you all the way home. Now, I have in my hand, someone bought me years ago, I used to listen to Macca regularly on a Sunday, but I don't so much anymore, but someone gave me one of his CDs and there were some thought-provoking tracks on it and I thought I might share one with you this afternoon. It's, as I said, it's just thought-provoking. Don't mean anything in it, but you just may like to, you might find it interesting like I do. Here it is. You'd better thank a farmer.
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0: 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That was Bullamacanca, Home Among the Gum Trees. 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

For all you John English fans out there, get your love right. 24 minutes to 3 on Bunbury 103.7. Josie Arnold with you for the next about 15 minutes. We tend to exit the studio within 10 minutes so that the next announcer can settle in. And Jenny Kane's going to be taking you through drive time between 3 and 6 o'clock tonight. She's out there loading some fabulous songs for you. So you're going to have a wonderful afternoon. You've had the boys in the morning and you've got the girls in the afternoon. Here's the Bangles, Walk Like an Egyptian.

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4: 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Goodbye.

There you go, Sir Cliff Richard there with Goodbye Sam, Hello Samantha. And I was just thinking, you know what, that's kind of appropriate because it's Goodbye Josie, Hello Jenny. I'm going to love and leave you with a lovely piece, and I'll clear the studio so that Jenny can come in and settle in before her shift starts at 3 p.m. to drive you all home until 6 o'clock. Stay tuned and keep her company. Thank you all for your company this afternoon and for your requests and just for being there. Really appreciate your contributions to my show. It's 15 minutes to 3. I'm going to love and leave you with Peebo Bryson and Celine Dion with a beautiful song, Beauty and the Beast. Take care. Till we chat again.

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1: I'm Alan Baskin. The first ever regular season NFL match at the MCG has been an unwavering success, with the San Francisco 49ers defeating the LA Rams. Shane McGuinness was there.
2: The NFL couldn't have asked for any more. Perfect weather, the seventh biggest crowd in league history, and a city already asking, when do we do it again? The atmosphere inside the stadium, along with the activations in Yarra Park, made the experience feel far bigger than anyone could have imagined, with the occasion for many on par with the grand final, if not bigger. The match itself, only part of the show, as the Jonas Brothers dominated halftime with a rendition of John Farnham's classic, You're the Voice. The 49ers' decision to arrive in Melbourne a week early paid off. They defeated the Rams 27-7. Reporting from the MCG, I'm Shane McGuinness.
1: It's a case of up and down for New South Wales and Queensland in the global credit ratings. Ratings agency Standard & Poor's has upgraded its outlook for New South Wales despite global fears of inflation. The S&P credit rating for the state remains at AA+, and Treasurer Daniel Mookey says it's surprising.
3: We were certain, really after the GST distribution 2 years ago, that it was only a matter of time for New South Wales to face another downgrade from S&P. So for S&P to come out and now say to the world that New South Wales is stable is really welcome news.
1: But the news is not so good for Queensland, which has had its rating downgraded for the first time in almost 20 years. It puts pressure on the state's multi-billion dollar debt and Olympic infrastructure. S&P has lowered its long-term issuer credit rating on Queensland to AA from AA+. One Nation MP Barnaby Joyce has apologised to Liberal member Andrew Hastie after the minor party called the former soldier a traitor. The slur was made in a cartoon posted on One Nation's social media channels. Barnaby Joyce says he doesn't believe the senior Liberal is a traitor, but says it's up to party leader Pauline Hanson to remove the cartoon. His One Nation colleague Sean Bell has told News 24 Andrew Hastie is overreacting.
4: I don't think the party has anything to apologise for. I think people should go and watch the cartoon. It takes the mickey out of everyone. Mr. Hastie has had problems with One Nation for a very long time now. And that cartoon has been out for a very long time.
1: Federal Treasury expects a rise in global interest rates as oil prices climb on the back of the Middle East conflict. The price of Brent crude oil has risen past $108 a barrel, its highest level since May. There are fears higher energy prices will fuel global inflation, pushing Australia and other economies closer to recession. Police are investigating the discovery of a man's body in an open-cut mine at Coober in South Australia. Major crime detectives and forensic response officers are assisting Coober police. Investigators will be preparing a report for the coroner. The world of Bluey is set to come alive in a new video game. Bluey's Happy Snaps will allow players to explore locations across Brisbane and will launch globally next month. This is AIR National News. The NFL's historic first match in Australia has seen the San Francisco 49ers take the win at the MCG, beating the LA Rams 27-7. The 49ers' Deebo Samuels told Seven their relaxed lead-in to the game gave them an edge over the Rams.
5: I love when they came out.

0: going. But more of the story, like, we was out here for a week. It was a business trip. We enjoyed the city. I don't think you can fly 16 hours and be ready to play.
1: Jonathan Thurston believes shutting down Latrell Mitchell and Cody Walker is the key for Newcastle tonight in their NRL elimination final against South Sydney. It's the first time the Rabbitohs will feature in the final since 2022. Brisbane coach Chris Fagan says it's time for actions and not words if they're to keep their three-peat hopes alive against Adelaide in the AFL. After last weekend's loss to Sydney, Fagan has questioned his team's mental application. He says they thought victory would come easier than it played out. And the Cats have an unchanged lineup for tonight's semi-final against Fremantle in Perth. Geelong has opted not to recall tall defender Sam De Koning to combat Fremantle's key forwards. The women's finalists have been decided at the US Open. Aryna Sabalenka will take on Elena Rybakina. Australian Independent Radio News.
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3: Oh, I believe Munfi could say, I must have my night.
4: When my rules and authorities imposed on fools, from tomorrow you'll see such a change, not for better but for worse. That's how I like it. Once begun, I'll astound you, I'll destroy the sun, make the world around you rich and strange. It's a blessing

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sunlight has been banished. 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My favorite color, best assume an existence full of doom and gloom. All resistance to me fades away when I obliterate the day. Night flying moths scare away all the butterflies. Spiders and toads multiply.

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A forest of mushrooms will sprout. Glowworms will glow, fireflies will flame, till the fools burn themselves out. 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
1: Thank you, Jesse, and good afternoon and welcome to Friday Drive, brought to you by Ironman 4x4, your four-wheel drive and camping specialists in Bunbury and Busselton. I'm Jen, and thank you for listening, and thank you to Josie for her dulcet tones bringing us the lunchbox today in Pete's absence. I'm here to ease you into your treasured weekend, and the weather this weekend is going to be pretty good. The maximum tomorrow will be 19, very high chance of showers though, probably in the early morning, and then on Sunday 12 through to 19. Winds will be northwesterly, tending westerly on Sunday 15 to 25 during the morning and then becoming light during the evening. All right, now this one is for all the Whitney lovers, and it doesn't get more Whitney Houston than this. I Have Nothing on Bunbury 103.7.

0: Yes, that angelic voice has now passed up to the angels. That was Margaret Ehrlich, one of New Zealand's absolutely greatest female vocalists, Boy in the Moon from 1993. Now, like many of you, I'm sure, I've been listening to Zan Rowe's Take 5. This latest season is certainly no disappointing series, but I'm going to play a few of her guest selections over the next few hours during this Friday drive. The first I've chosen are from Bill Bailey's list, that fabulous British comedian, and he selected Johnny Cash's version of the Nine Inch Nails song Hurt, and he selected it in honour of his late friend, fellow funny man Sean Locke. So that will be coming up next after these messages on Bunbury 103.7.
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0: Yes, Talking Heads there, led by David Byrne, who incidentally was on Zan Rose Take 5 last night. But that was Once in a Lifetime, and it was one of the Take 5 selections from Bill Bailey. And in true Bill Bailey style, he said that is the song that he wants played at his funeral. It is 29 to 4 now. Friday Drive is brought to you by Iron Man 4x4 in Spencer Street, Bunbury and Stirling Street, Busselton. 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Iron Man 4x4. 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

0: Counting Crows, Mr. Jones from 1998, and hailing from California, they hit stratospheric commercial success with their song Accidentally in Love that ended up on the Shrek soundtrack, I do believe. So no more money worries for them, or the songwriters anyway. It is 19 to 4. Coming up after these messages from our sponsors, one of my favourite Beyoncé tracks, and I hope yours too, Irreplaceable from 2007. So keep it locked on Bunbury 103.7.
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Yeah, the distinctive sound there of Mental as Anything, Berserk Warriors. A terrific track from another unique Australian band who have emerged out of the 70s and hit the big time in the 80s, really, in Australia. And that one was from 1981, Berserk Warriors. Now, local music now. Bunbury songwriter Charles Allen wrote and performs this one about a mother whose daughter was leaving home on bad terms, and it expresses her mother's love for her and acceptance of her daughter to make her own choices. This is Charles Allen, I Love You Louise, on Bunbury 103.7.

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1: The Southwest Opera Company is presenting The Big Sing for family, friends and community members. 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Step

gorgeous and naturally gifted. Cilla Black there, stepping back in time there with Step Inside Love from 1968. And we are approaching the 4 o'clock news, just a few minutes away. So to take us there, we're going to keep it in the 60s with a classic Frank Sinatra track, Strangers in the Night, on Bunbury 103.7.

0: This is Air News Western Australia. I'm Mark Dransfield. WA's highest court has thrown out the state's appeal against the largest payout to a child sex abuse survivor in WA history. Dion Barber was awarded $2.85 million after suing the state for being negligent while he was in its care in the 80s and 90s. Justices questioned whether the state was just trying to use Mr. Barber's life to get the best deal in future child sexual abuse cases, since it told Mr. Barber he can keep his payment regardless of the appeal outcome. Dion Barber says he's relieved it's over.
1: Ecstatic that it's finally over. I'll win, not only for myself, but anyone else coming up and doing the same as what I've done. It's a stick it to the government.
0: The state's failed appeal cost close to $4 million. Deputy Premier Rita Saffiotti says the state will review how it handles child sexual abuse cases in the future.
2: Well, I accept the decision of the court. Of course, we were acting on advice from our legal experts, and that's why the appeal was undertaken. We apologise to Mr. Barber for what he endured in a state system.
0: The WA government has granted police enhanced powers for the upcoming Land Forces Defence Expo. It'll give officers the ability to move rough sleepers on from the area around the Perth Convention Centre and conduct random searches. The legislation was drafted in response to major protests during the last event in Melbourne in 2024. Rita Saffiotti says it's important the area is secured.
2: The Land Forces event is a major event for Western Australia. I think the estimates are 20,000 delegates, which is a significant event happening in October. We know people have very strong views on all these issues. This is about supporting community safety and making sure that the event can run smoothly.
0: The state government has launched an online campaign promoting screen careers in WA. The Creative Careers website will be advertised on social media, targeting students and graduates. It's part of the government's $11 million screen industry workforce development strategy. Creative Industries Minister Simone Begurk says there's a range of career opportunities available as the opening of Perth Film Studios drives WA's production demands.
3: Many people are not aware of the kind of detail that goes into all the sort of work. It's not just in front of the camera, it's also producers, makeup artists, electricians, riggers, carpenters, camera and sound operators, set builders and location scouts. So there's all sorts of opportunities that are here.
0: In air sport, Fremantle has dropped winger Nathan O'Driscoll for tonight's semi-final clash with an unchanged Geelong. With Corey Wagner coming in, Judd McVie comes in for the injured Brandon Walker. The Cats have opted not to recall tall defender Sam De Koning to combat Frio's key forwards. Coach Chris Scott says he's never overly confident when it comes to Fremantle.
4: I think there is some evidence that some teams match up better, some teams rather than others. But even if you refer back to last week, I think it's a mistake to go, no, it's easy. It's the superficial analysis is just do what Hawthorn did. A bit easier said than done.
0: And Olympic medalists and world champion sailors will spearhead Australia's team in next year's America's Cup. Sarah Patterson reports.
5: Team Australia has today revealed the elite Australian sailing team ahead of the 38th America's Cup in Naples in 2027. Led by head of sailing Tom Slingsby, the seven-strong team brings together some of the world's most accomplished sailors, comprising Luke Parkinson, Tash Bryant, Tom Needham, Jason Waterhouse, Sam Newton and Kinley Fowler. It will be the first time any of the seven sailors has challenged for the America's Cup representing Australia. The announcement follows a week-long simulator training block on Sydney's northern beaches in August, where sailors tested crew combinations, communication systems, shared decision-making skills and race scenarios.
0: Sarah Patterson reporting. This is Air News Western Australia.
6: 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I'm Jen and I'm going to be your host for the next couple of hours until 6 o'clock. Now, the weather this weekend, we've reached our maximum today of 21, currently 19 degrees. Tomorrow, we're going to have a bit of probably a chance of a thunderstorm in the early morning. The winds are northwesterly, may get up to 30 to 40 kilometres, but then they'll be easing to light in the evening. Minimum of 13 overnight to a maximum of 19. On Sunday, a minimum of 12 through to a maximum of 19. Once again, there's a medium chance of showers, winds 15 to 25 k's, but then becoming light during the evening. So could be a bit of rain over

the weekend, but not particularly heavy rain. And Monday and Tuesday are looking really good, let me tell you. Okay. Now, to get this hour moving, the very talented and very smooth Chris Isaak from 1991, Blue Hotel.

0: Henry Gross there with the song Shannon. Now, when he was touring with the Beach Boys in 1975, he mentioned to Carl Wilson that he'd had a dog named Shannon, and Wilson said that he'd had a dog named Shannon that had recently been killed in a car accident. A car had hit Shannon. So, struck by the coincidence and the shared sadness of losing a pet, he wrote that song. And I guess this goes out to all the people. There's been a few people that good friends of mine actually recently that have lost pets, specifically dogs. So yeah, it's very tough. And there's such unconditional express such unconditional love, pets. So yeah, that goes out to you. All right. Now, the next two songs were selected by First Nations actor Mark Cole Smith when he was on Zanro's Take 5 show. And the first one I'll play is Crystal Waters' 100% Pure Love. I reckon it's a pretty good drive song. And so keep it on if you want to hear that. Keep it on Bunbury 103.7. It'll be coming up after these messages.
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0: David Bowie, New Killer Star. That was another of the Take 5 selection of actor Mark Cole Smith. The first one I played was the 100% Pure Love, previous to that one. You can easily look up what the others were. It's such a terrific show on the ABC, Zan Rose, Take 5, 8:30 on Thursday nights. Now, the South West Blues Club, once again, it's come around again, South Blues Club's Blues Central. It's on again this Sunday the 13th from 1 till 4 in the afternoon at Frothcraft Bun Brewery. Two excellent blues bands, Firewater and Micho Lupo, apologies for pronunciations. As always, free admission, bring your little pick along if you want to, if you're a member of, for discounts and on food and drink. 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And it's on again this Sunday from 1 till 4 at Frothcraft Bun Brewery. Now, coming up, a couple of heavier drum-driven tunes to wake you up if you're driving. Poison's Fallen Angel and then High Voltage from AC/DC. 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

0: 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I hope you enjoyed those couple of heavier numbers. 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

0: Amy Shark there, Adore, from 2017. Now she is just finishing off that track there. It's going to finish soon. Now widely known for her work as a judge on Australian Idol. It is 16 to 5. Now if you're looking for some terrific live music tonight in downtown Bunbury, honest rock and blues from the talented Beth Chia tonight at Frothcraft Bunbury from 6 o'clock. Now, Renee Gaye was born in Melbourne on this day in 1953, and unfortunately, she passed away in January 2023. It's a massive talent, and this is one of her best coming up next from 1977, Stairs and Whispers.
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Oh, I love it when they get a little bit crazy and discordant and, Split Ends, My Mistake, from 1977. Early days for the Finn Brothers there. It is 8 to 5 now. Local music now. Clever vocal layering and percussion really help build the intensity of this track from Southwest performer Karen Page. In appreciation for the rock in her life, this is Still Got You on Bunbury 103.7.

Sorry about that. Local performer Karen Page, still got you. Friday Drive is, of course, brought to you by our local camping and four-wheel drive specialists, Ironman 4x4 in Bunbury and Busselton. Now, to take us up to the 5 o'clock news, James Taylor lending his beautiful vocals and musicality to this gorgeous Leonard Cohen song, Coming Back to You. Enjoy.

hurting, I can't turn the other cheek. 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It's just that I can't speak. I looked for you and everyone, and they called me on that.

springtime starts, but then it stops in the name of summer.

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1: I'm Alan Baskin. The first ever regular season NFL match at the MCG has been an unwavering success, with the San Francisco 49ers defeating the LA Rams. Shane McGuinness was there.
2: The NFL couldn't have asked

0: Thousand Queensland in the global credit ratings. Ratings agency Standard & Poor's has upgraded its outlook for New South Wales despite global fears of inflation. The S&P credit rating for the state remains at AA+. And Treasurer Daniel Mookie says it's surprising.
1: We were certain, really after the GST distribution 2 years ago, that it was only a matter of time for New South Wales to face another downgrade from S&P. So for S&P to come out and now say to the world that New South Wales is stable is really welcome news.
0: But the news is not so good for Queensland, which has had its rating downgraded for the first time in almost 20 years. It puts pressure on the state's multi-billion dollar debt and Olympic infrastructure. S&P has lowered its long-term issuer credit rating on Queensland to AA from AA+. One Nation MP Barnaby Joyce has apologised to Liberal member Andrew Hastie after the minor party called the former soldier a traitor. The slur was made in a cartoon posted on One Nation's social media channels. Barnaby Joyce says he doesn't believe the senior Liberal is a traitor, but says it's up to party leader Pauline Hanson to remove the cartoon. His One Nation colleague Sean Bell has told News 24 Andrew Hastie is overreacting.
2: I don't think the party has anything to apologise for. I think people should go and watch the cartoon. It takes the mickey out of everyone. Mr. Hastie has had problems with One Nation for a very long time now. And that cartoon has been out for a very long time.
0: Federal Treasury expects a rise in global interest rates as oil prices climb on the back of the Middle East conflict. The price of Brent crude oil has risen past $108 a barrel, its highest level since May. There are fears higher energy prices will fuel global inflation, pushing Australia and other economies closer to recession. Police are investigating the discovery of a man's body in an open-cut mine at Cooper Pedy in South Australia. Major crime detectives and forensic response officers are assisting Cooper Pedy police. Investigators will be preparing a report for the coroner. The world of Bluey is set to come alive in a new video game. Bluey's Happy Snaps will allow players to explore locations across Brisbane and will launch globally next month. This is AIR National News.
3: At the AIR Sports Desk, hello, I'm Leonie Kay. In AFL, the Crows have arrived in Brisbane. Tomorrow night is a must-win semi-final against the Lions at the Gabba. These fans were also flying out today.
4: Oh, so excited. I'm so pumped. I'm ready to go.
5: Go Crows!
4: You do anything for your club, basically. So, yeah, looking forward to supporting the guys.
5: Pumped to the max. I think we've got another two games in us after this one.
3: That audio thanks to Seven. Geelong and Fremantle are preparing for their do-or-die semi-final in Perth tonight. The Dockers have dropped Nathan O'Driscoll for Corey Wagner, while Jude McPhee has been recalled for the injured Brandon Walker. The Cats go unchanged, opting not to recall tall defender Sam Dacone to combat Frio's key forwards. To NRL, both the Sharks and Cowboys will be hoping to shake off their most recent form in their elimination final tomorrow. Cronulla coach Craig Fitzgibbon says Braden Trindle and Nico Hines will play a pivotal part in the clash.
6: They've had to work over the last couple of years on who's stepping up and who's stepping off, and they've worked that out pretty well now. And when they're flowing and moving together and playing alongside each other, we seem to play better footy like that.
3: But first, it's do or die for South Sydney and the Knights facing off in tonight's elimination final. And Penrith will be hoping for a win over the Roosters this weekend, with victory sending them straight through to a prelim final. Australian Independent Radio News.
7: Thank you, Newsdesk, and welcome to the third and final hour of Friday Drive, brought to you by Ironman 4x4 in Bunbury and Busselton. They are definitely your local four-wheel drive and camping specialists. And I'm Jen, and I'm your host until the end of this hour. Thank you for listening. Now, the weather this weekend Saturday, tomorrow, minimum of 13 through to a maximum of 19. There is a chance of a thunderstorm in the early morning. Some higher winds, early morning, they'll become light towards the evening. On Sunday, 12 through to 19, a shower or two in the course of the day, but pretty light showers if they do in fact happen. And of course, Monday and Tuesday are looking pretty darn good at this stage. But let's kick off our final hour of transition to our very, very relaxing and enjoyable weekend.

0: Yes, taking you back to 1965, Al Martino. Now, I'm pretty sure he featured on Explosive Hits 75 with the song To the Door of the Sun, one of the best compilation albums of all time. You can take the word of a preteen countdown lover there. Anyway, I'm continuing on with playing some of Zanro's Take Five guest selections. And the next two come from Guy Pearce, who kicked off the first season, I do believe. And this is the first of two songs that I'm going to play for you. Jeff Buckley's Lover, You Should Have Come Over. Ah, fantastic.
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0: Peter Gabriel, Here Comes the Flood, the second of two songs selected there from Guy Pearce's five selections in the first season of Zanrow's Take Five. My, okay, it is 29 past five. Now, remember that the Southwest Japan Festival is on until September 20. This weekend, from 3 o'clock onwards at the Friendship Garden in Queen's Gardens, is the Floating Lantern Festival. So enjoy an afternoon of live music and cultural activities before decorating and launching a lantern onto the inlet at sunset. And I'm sure they've arranged the responsible clean-up afterwards. Cultural activities include kimono displays, themed stalls, food vendors and other family-friendly activities. And then it's on again on Sunday with all of the above, plus more live performances, artisan stalls and authentic cuisine and workshops. So get along. What a terrific opportunity this weekend down at Queen's Gardens. Now, coming up after this community message, the Rolling Stones.
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0: You Too, All Because of You from 2005. It is 22 to 6. I'm Jen and I'm here until 6, live and local on Bunbury 103.7. 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

Diana Ross there, last time I saw him from 1974. You're live and local with Jen on Friday Drive, where it is 13 to 6, rapidly approaching the end of the show. Jean-Paul Degay is a Mauritian-born Australian songwriter now calling Perth home, and he's been aiming to write songs with meaningful lyrical content, and we think he's hit the mark here with his new song, Brother to Brother. We're going to play it now, right now, on Bunbury 103.7.

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Lucinda Williams, Can't Let Go. I thought it was a bit of time. Bit of more Lucinda. Now we've reached the end of Friday Drive. Thank you for listening. And I hope you've enjoyed the music. Braden is putting the spotlight on a dearly departed Dolly Parton tomorrow night on Rockopedia at 5 o'clock. So I hope you'll listen into that one. And it will be followed by Rockin' Ronnie Moffat at 6 o'clock rock on 6 o'clock rock. And he's a real favourite with the locals, so that will be for your listening pleasure as well. Now, my departure song this week is from none other than Van Morrison with a quite a considerable bit of help from Cliff Richard. Whenever God Shines His Light, a bit of a masterpiece, I think. I hope you enjoy it, and I hope God shines his light on the Dockers tonight. Go the Dockers. All right, bye for now.

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1: I'm Alan Baskin. Friends of New South Wales woman Molly Ticehurst have welcomed the sentence given to her killer. Mark Dransfield takes up the story.
2: Daniel Billings has been jailed for up to 28 years for fatally stabbing the childcare worker while on bail for domestic violence in 2024. Molly's friends say it's a chance to move forward. Outside court friend Aidan Clark said it's been a long 2.5 years.
3: We can now start to begin the next process for everybody. Probably learning that this has happened, it's done. We now have to begin the process of knowing that Molly isn't here anymore.
1: 25 years on, and Australia has remembered a day that changed the world.

0: building, and that was the moment the second tower hit. I don't mind admitting, you can see it in the piece of the camera, I was petrified.
1: The first regular season NFL game played in Australia has wrapped up with the San Francisco 49ers beating the Los Angeles Rams 27-7. A crowd of just on 100,000 packed the MCG, and this US fan who attended is full of praise for the organisers.
2: You guys done it up right. We got the broadcasters right there, one of the biggest stadiums I've ever seen there. I've seen every jersey possible here. It is a proper celebration. Feels like home.
1: New South Wales is welcoming an upgraded credit rating outlook, while Queensland's rating has fallen for the first time since 2009. The Sunshine State's rating from Standard & Poor's has dropped from AA+ to AA with an unstable outlook. The credit agency has upgraded New South Wales' outlook to stable. In medical news, and Australians living with a type of motor neurone disease will soon have access to a cheaper treatment. Qalsody helps to slow progression of the disease and maintain muscle function. It'll be subsidised through the PBS from October. The baby whale that washed up dead on a beach near Victor Harbour in South Australia yesterday has been cleared of bird flu. Rangers say, unfortunately, the death of marine mammals is not an uncommon occurrence. An ATO staffer in Queensland has been charged with corruption. The 32-year-old is accused of disclosing information obtained in his capacity as a public official to organised crime associates. Electronic devices have been seized from his Surfers Paradise home, along with child abuse material. The Australian share market, the All Ords, has closed down 88 points at 8920. One Australian dollar was buying 71.7 US cents. This is AIR National News.
3: At the AIR Sports Desk, hello, I'm Leonie Kay. The NRL finals kick off in Sydney this hour with the Rabbitohs hosting the Knights in an elimination final. Jonathan Thurston believes shutting down Latrell Mitchell and Cody Walker should be the key focus for Newcastle. In the AFL, the Swans will be keen observers in tonight's clash between the Cats and the Dockers in Perth. Sydney to host the winner in a preliminary final next week, and Brisbane take on Adelaide in tomorrow's second semi-final. To tennis, and Elena Rybakina has defeated Coco Gauff to set up a women's US Open final against Aryna Sabalenka. Gauff says this one hurts.
4: My dad came up. He was like, you accomplished so many great things this summer. And I was like, I don't care about the summer. So right now that's where my head is at. But it's the goal. I want to be a consistent player. I want to give myself as many opportunities to lift a trophy. Yeah, it's all great. But I think the competitor in me, like, this is the tournament I want to perform at.
3: The Opals have lost their Women's Basketball World Cup quarterfinal clash against Spain 89-66. And Australia's first ever NFL game has been dubbed a success, with more than 100,000 fans packing out the MCG. The San Francisco 49ers beat the LA Rams 27-7. The squads are already homeward bound just hours after the match. Australian Independent Radio News.
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1: When you write poetry, the words are supposed to rhyme, but when it's the bush version, it doesn't happen every time. 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The next gathering is on Monday, the 5th of October. 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The Bunbury Bush Poets' next meeting is at the Parade Hotel on Monday, the 5th of October. 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

0: letting you know what's happening in our region, this is The Grapevine.
1: 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Seniors Bonanza Bingo will be held on Sunday the 20th of September at the Commercial Sporting and Recreation Club, Simmons Street. Doors open at 10:30 a.m. with eyes down at 12:30 p.m. sharp. 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
1: Turn it up, song. All right, boys. 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Oh, she put her beard down. Here she comes, here she comes. Left, left, left, right, left.

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0: Here's a night that'll get your heart pumping and your feet moving. 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

They're all named Tom. Petty, Jones, Waits, Smothers and Fogarty. 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

Five blokes from Perth. They're called Wolves and Chocolate Bullets. And this is more WA music. 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
1: 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Spoil them with ice creams, drinks and a sausage sizzle after the ride. Catch a ride on the Forest Park Miniature Railway on the 20th of September. Closed shoes must be worn. 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

Young Busselton performer Eloise Collins is into a mix of country and pop. Exhale was her debut EP in September 2021. This is one of the tracks. Here is One Too Many on Bunbury 103.7.

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0: They're all named Tom. Petty, Jones, Waits, Smothers and Fogarty. They're the inspiration for the Tom Club, each Sunday from 1pm. Peter Eisenhammer provides a music mix you'll love, and not just from the Toms. 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

One of the many Southwest musicians we feature is Tracy Barnett. From Bridgetown, she seems to move and inspire the listener with her emotive lyrics and solid rhythm. 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
1: Hello, I'm Kim Cartwright. A teenage boy has been charged with murder after a man was shot dead in Sydney's West. Sarah Wiedersehen reports.
2: Emergency services were called to a home in Merrylands West last week where a 40-year-old man was found with a fatal gunshot wound. Following investigations, police arrested an 18-year-old man alongside a 19-year-old associate in West Hoxton. Detectives seized a drone during the operation. It's alleged the 18-year-old operated the device to assist in the execution of the murder. He's been refused bail on charges of murder and participating in a criminal group and will face court today. Sarah Wiedersehen, Sydney.
1: One Nation MP, Barnaby Joyce, has apologised to Liberal member Andrew Hastie after the minor party called the former soldier a traitor. The slur was made in a cartoon posted on One Nation's social media channels. His One Nation colleague, Sean Bell, telling News 24, Mr Hastie is overreacting.
3: I don't think the party has anything to apologise for. I think people should go and watch the cartoon. It takes the mickey out of everyone. Mr Hastie has had problems with One Nation for a very long time now. Mm. And that cartoon has been out for a very long time.
1: A quarter of a century on from the 9/11 attacks, Australia's spy chief says our country is better equipped to confront the threat of terrorism. ASIO boss Mike Burgess telling the Mitchell Unlimited podcast, Australia is in a stronger position than it was back then.
4: Because we have better capabilities as a result of 9/11 and the investments and the action taken since then. And yes, Bin Laden was found. Al-Qaeda isn't what it was yesterday. ISIL's caliphate was defeated through the last 25 years, so we're in a better place, but unfortunately violent extremism and transnational terrorism still exists.
1: The sentence for a man who murdered a country New South Wales childcare worker has been criticised as inadequate. Daniel Billings has been jailed for up to 28 years for fatally stabbing Molly Ticehurst while on bail for domestic violence. His sentence was discounted from 35 years due to his guilty plea. Dozens of 000 calls struggled to connect to emergency services following an Optus outage across multiple states. The telco confirmed the technical failure lasted over an hour, impacting customers in Victoria, South Australia, Tasmania and the Northern Territory. Victoria Police were notified of nearly 40 affected calls on Friday evening, prompting officers to carry out welfare checks. Optus says a network issue resulted in intermittent call dropouts. About one-third of surveyed small businesses have considered closing their doors in the last 12 months. The Australian Chamber of Commerce and Industry has released new research showing the nation's small businesses are more stressed than last year due to increasing costs and red tape. The Chamber's CEO, Andrew McKellar, says many small businesses are at breaking point.
5: Our research shows is that nearly two-thirds of all small businesses are saying that rising costs are one of the top pressures that they're facing at the moment. Cash flow is an issue, along with the impact of increasing compliance and red tape.
1: This is AIR National News. In NRL, the Cowboys insist they won't carry any scars into today's do-or-die clash with the Sharks. Critics have been quick to highlight North Queensland's defensive frailties after twice conceding 50 points this season. However, coach Todd Payton says anything can happen in the finals.
6: This is a new competition. Yeah, we've had some up-and-down moments throughout the season. I think there's probably two or three teams within the competition that haven't had those. So we're not on our own. We know our best footy's good enough and we're here to play.
1: Bears recruit Gamet Chibasaki has received a hero's welcome in Perth. The 2025 Broncos Premiership winner says he's ready to deliver immediate success for the new NRL franchise and repay coach Mal Meninga for his show of faith.
7: What excites me is like being an underdog. I think me and my career have been ups and downs, and people in the media talking about the Bears and the roster and stuff like that, and I'm pretty keen to show people wrong and build this club up.
1: The Crows are out to dethrone the Lions at the Gabba tonight. Forward Zach Taylor comes in while Isaac Cumming has been dropped. Crows coach Matthew Nix is confident they have what it takes despite losing their last game against the Brisbane team.
8: We played them during the year up there, so we go up to the same venue. This one's a night game. That was during the day. We took up a pretty young side into that challenge, into that one. But we're yeah, we're taking a different side with this time round, and we've probably got a little bit of momentum, a little bit more than we did at that point.
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0: With details of happenings in our community, welcome to the Grapevine.
1: Cricket South West Masters presents an old-fashioned quiz night to be held Saturday the 19th of September at the Pav Restaurant and Bar, 1 Peter Anderson Drive. The bar will be open from 6:30pm with the quiz commencing at 7pm. 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
1: Hello, I'm Kim Cartwright. Police have conducted several welfare checks after an Optus outage left dozens of 000 callers unable to connect to emergency services. Optus confirmed the outage lasted 1 hour and 16 minutes on Friday, affecting some customers in Victoria, South Australia, Tasmania and the Northern Territory. Victoria Police completed welfare checks after the telco provided them with details of 39 callers. Optus says a network issue resulted in intermittent call dropouts. An ATO staff member has been charged with corruption-related offences. Amy Drew with more.
2: Charges were laid against the Gold Coast man following a joint investigation by the National Anti-Corruption Commission, Federal Police and the Tax Office. It's alleged the 32-year-old unlawfully disclosed official information to organised crime associates. Multiple electronic devices were seized by investigators during a search warrant at his Surfers Paradise home, where alleged child abuse material was also identified. He's facing 19 charges in total, including 15 counts of using a carriage service for child abuse material, which carries a maximum penalty of 15 years imprisonment. The employee has been suspended without pay and will face court later this month. Amy Drew reporting.
1: Friends of Forbes woman Molly Ticehurst say the sentence given to her killer is a chance to move forward. Daniel Billings has been jailed for up to 28 years for fatally stabbing the childcare worker while on bail for domestic violence in 2024. Outside court, friend Aidan Clark said it's been a long 2.5 years.
3: We can now start to begin the next process for everybody. Probably learning that this has happened, it's done. We now have to begin the process of knowing that Molly isn't here anymore.
1: Australia's peak housing groups are urging the federal government to reverse its newly passed housing tax reforms. Independent Modelling claims Labor's budget reforms will reduce the number of new homes built. Master Builders Chief Executive Danita Warne says the measures are worsening the housing crisis.
4: The restriction on self-managed super funds to no longer borrow to invest in residential housing. We're now seeing rents increase $10 per week. We need to be turbocharging investment in housing as opposed to restricting it.
1: Australians living with a type of motor neurone disease will soon have access to a cheaper treatment. Qalsody helps slow the progression of the disease and maintains muscle function. The injection will be available for about 70 patients a year. Federal Health Minister Mark Butler says it will be listed on the PBS from October.
5: But without the PBS listing, it would cost patients about $28,000 every single script. It will now, from the 1st of October, be available at the just PBS price of $25.
1: This is Air National News. In NRL, the Newcastle Knights have ended the South Sydney Rabbitohs season with a 2010 win. Knights 5-8, Fletcher Sharp says it's proof they can never be underestimated.
6: It's an unreal feeling. The song going around the stadium now. We spoke about it all week. We're written off by everyone, but troops out, but that's been us the whole year. Next man up mentality. We're confident in our footy.
1: Meanwhile, in NRLW, the Raiders defeated West's Tigers 22-10 in Sydney. The Dockers have bounced back to defeat the Cats in their AFL semi-final encounter. Julian Marcus reports.
7: It was a semi-final full of swings and roundabouts as the Dockers raced out to a 31-point lead before Geelong reeled them back in the third quarter. But as Wolfie time rang around Optus Stadium, it was the minor premiers who punched their ticket into the final four, with Fremantle winning by 14 points over Geelong to book a preliminary final place against the Sydney Swans next week.
1: In AFLW, Dockers midfielder Meg Kaufman says the team are tracking well as the halfway point of their season looms. Fremantle have won two of their four games to start their campaign in what's a 12-round season. Kaufman will celebrate her 50th game for the club against Essendon and says they're playing good footy but can still improve.
8: I think we're getting better and better each game and starting to really show the kind of footy that we've worked really hard on in the pre-season, and so want to keep building and get that four-quarter effort definitely after last week and show, yeah, what we're really about.
1: Australian Independent Radio News.
9: Good morning, everyone, and welcome to Breakfast with Gazza. You're with Gary Donovan this morning, and Today's theme will be female vocalists. Last week, being Father's Day, the next day I decided to do male vocalists. So I thought, oh, I'd just carry on, do female vocalists, even it up. So to start the show off, it will be Susie Quattro, going back to 1979, with She's In Love With You. Enjoy the show, and you're on Bunbury 103.7.

The brilliant Susie Quatro to start the show off. And Now It's Heart, fronted by Ann Wilson, with Barracuda from 1977. You listen to Breakfast with Gazza.

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Going back to 1975, You Are No Good with Linda Ronstadt. And now it's the Pretenders, that is, fronted by Chrissie Hynde. I'll Stand By You from 1994.

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Australia's own Olivia Newton-John, Let Me Be There from 1972. And now we have Madonna with Like a Prayer from 1989. And you are tuned in to Bunbury 103.7.

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Queen of Soul there, Aretha Franklin, I Say a Little Prayer from 1968. And now Miley Cyrus with Party in the USA. And you're listening to Breakfast with Gazza.

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Diana Ross, Chain Reaction from 1985. And now the last song of the first hour will be Alana Miles with Black Velvet, and that's going back to 1990. And you're on Bunbury 103.7.

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1: Hello, I'm Kim Cartwright. Police have conducted several welfare checks after an Optus outage left dozens of 000 callers unable to connect to emergency services. Optus confirmed the outage lasted 1 hour and 16 minutes on Friday, affecting some customers in Victoria, South Australia, Tasmania and the Northern Territory. Victoria Police completed welfare checks after the telco provided them with details of 39 callers. Optus says a network issue resulted in intermittent call dropouts. An ATO staff member has been charged with corruption-related offences. Amy Drew with more.
2: Charges were laid against the Gold Coast man following a joint investigation by the National Anti-Corruption Commission, Federal Police and the Tax Office. It's alleged the 32-year-old unlawfully disclosed official information to organised crime associates. Multiple electronic devices were seized by investigators during a search warrant at his Surfers Paradise home, where alleged child abuse material was also identified. He's facing 19 charges in total,